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And new this year is a ropes course and paintball. Then grab a snack. Grab some hot cider, bakery items like cupcakes, homemade fudge, shortcakes, popcorn cookies, cinnamon rolls, apple and cherry turnovers, and cinnamon apple donuts. Where are they at? 4 miles west of Decorah on Highway 9. Okay, for Know This for Money on Friday, Family Fall Adventure at Pinter's Pumpkin Patch.

0: 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We got Mabel Canton at Kingsland on Wednesday, 7 p.m. Dimitri Ellis on the call there. Then on Friday, it is Cedar Rapids Xavier at Decorah, 7:30. 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
8: Mainly cloudy skies expected tonight with a slight chance for isolated rain showers. Lows dip down to about 48. Winds out of the north, 5 to 10 miles an hour. Sunshine mixed with clouds at times. Tomorrow, daytime highs approaching 66. Lows level off around 48. Tomorrow night, mainly cloudy skies. I'm meteorologist Eric Height on 104.7 KVIK. Currently 63.

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once out strolling one very hot summer's day, when I thought I'd lay myself down to rest in a big field of tall grass. 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

0: 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We got coverage of the Freeway Insurance 500 from the Phoenix Raceway starting Sunday at 1 p.m. Also get in the Pick a Winner contest at Jim's Appliance and JW Kitchens in Decorah, because you could be in the running at the end of the racing season to win a $750 gift certificate to Jim's Appliance and JW Kitchens. Racing this Sunday from Phoenix, 1 p.m. on KBIK.
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9: Mainly cloudy skies expected tonight with a slight chance for isolated rain showers. Lows dip down to about 48. Winds out of the north, 5 to 10 miles an hour. Sunshine mixed with clouds at times. Tomorrow, daytime highs approaching 66. Lows level off around 48. Tomorrow night, mainly cloudy skies. I'm meteorologist Eric Height on 104.7 KVIK. Currently, it's 61 degrees.

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2: Fox News, I'm Tom Rigotti. Pope Leo XIV has had surgery to remove part of his lung. Fox's Jessica Rosenthal reports.
3: The procedure was planned after doctors detected lung cancer. He was in the operating room for 3 hours at Rome's Gemelli Hospital, and surgery itself lasted 90 minutes. The Vatican statement says there were no complications. The Pope woke up and was returned to his room.
2: No official word on a treatment plan or prognosis. CVS Pharmacy settles a federal lawsuit over opioid prescriptions, agreeing to pay $300 million. Fox's Lisa Brady reports.
4: The company was accused of helping to fuel the nation's deadly opioid epidemic by unlawfully dispensing drugs that were not medically necessary, including large quantities of opioids based on prescriptions from so-called pill mills. The lawsuit also blames staffing levels and performance metrics for a rush to fill prescriptions without verifying legitimacy.
2: CVS says it strongly disagrees with the claims and does not admit wrongdoing. America's listening to Fox News.
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0: 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We got coverage of the Freeway Insurance 500 from the Phoenix Raceway starting Sunday at 1 p.m. Also get in the Pick a Winner contest at Jim's Appliance and JW Kitchens in Decorah, because you could be in the running at the end of the racing season to win a $750 gift certificate to Jim's Appliance and JW Kitchens. 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
10: Mainly cloudy skies expected tonight with a slight chance of rain showers. Lows dip down to about 48. Winds out of the north around 5 miles an hour. Sunshine mixed with clouds at times. Tomorrow, highs level off around 66. Lows level off around 48. Tomorrow night, mainly cloudy skies expected. I'm meteorologist Eric Height on 104.7 KVIK. Currently, 63.

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We got Mabel Canton at Kingsland on Wednesday, 7 p.m. Dimitri Ellis on the call there. Then on Friday, it is Cedar Rapids Xavier at Decorah, 7:30. 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
7: Mainly cloudy skies expected tonight with a slight chance of rain showers. Lows dip down to about 48. Winds out of the north around 5 miles an hour. Sunshine mixed with clouds at times tomorrow. Highs level off around 66. Lows level off around 48. Tomorrow night, mainly cloudy skies expected. I'm meteorologist Eric Height on 104.7 KVIK. Right now, it's 63 degrees.
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9: Fox News, I'm Tom Graham. President Trump holding a rally in Wasilla, Alaska today ahead of next month's midterm, stumping on behalf of Republican Senate candidate Dan Sullivan. He's locked in a close race with Democrat Mary Pattola. Now, today's trip comes after President Trump campaigned in Ohio yesterday, promoting GOP Senate candidate John Houston.
10: He's going to be a great senator.
9: Now, former President Barack Obama, meantime, will rally on behalf of Democrats in Ohio next week as the midterm races heat up.
11: Former President Barack Obama will campaign for Ohio Democratic U.S. Senate nominee, former Senator Sherrod Brown, in Cleveland on October 24th.
12: Sherrod Brown has always fought for working people.
11: The former president saying in an online video, Brown worked to protect Ohio jobs. He'll also rally support for Democratic gubernatorial nominee Amy Acton.
9: This is Kristen Goodwin. 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
12: Mainly cloudy skies expected tonight with a slight chance of rain showers. Lows dip down to about 48. Winds out of the north around 5 miles an hour. Sunshine mixed with clouds at times. Tomorrow, highs level off around 66. Lows level off around 48. Tomorrow night, mainly cloudy skies expected. I'm meteorologist Eric Height on 104.7 KVIK. Currently, it's 61 degrees.

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11: Mainly cloudy skies tonight with lows around 48. North winds around 5 miles an hour. Sunshine mixed with clouds at times tomorrow. High temperatures reach up to 66. Lows around 48. Tomorrow night, mainly cloudy skies. Showers likely Thursday. Highs around 60. 56, mainly sunny Friday. I'm meteorologist Derek Hite on 104.7 KVIK. Currently, it's 61 degrees.
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0: Fox News, I'm Tom Brigati. The Pope has had surgery to remove part of his lung. Fox's Jessica Rosenthal has more.
1: The Vatican says Pope Leo XIV had the lower lobe of his right lung removed with video-assisted technique, which is a minimally invasive way to perform surgery in one's chest cavity. The procedure was planned after doctors detected lung cancer.
0: The Vatican says Leo is expected to be hospitalized for at least a week. Republicans are working to defend a historically red Senate seat in Texas, with Vice President J.D. Vance campaigning there for GOP candidate and State Attorney General Ken Paxton. Fox's Brooke Taylor reports.
2: Vance's visit comes as Paxton faces a new controversy. The Wall Street Journal obtaining video reporting Paxton attended a 2024 New Year's Eve party in Dubai with two men who had already been indicted in the U.S. on federal health care fraud charges.
0: Paxton is running against Democrat James Tallarico. 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
6: 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The hike is approximately 4 miles round trip with a steep incline to get to the top of the bluffs. 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Marching Bears Hike, Saturday, October 17th.

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1: 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Proceeds from this event will be going to the Winneshiek County Ag Association and the Winneshiek County Sheriff's K-9 Unit. The ride will leave the Winneshiek County Fairgrounds at 10 a.m. sharp. 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
9: Mainly cloudy skies tonight with lows around 48. North winds around 5 miles an hour. Sunshine mixed with clouds at times tomorrow. High temperatures reach up to 66. Lows around 48. Tomorrow night, mainly cloudy skies. Showers likely Thursday. Highs around 60. 56, mainly sunny Friday. I'm meteorologist Derek Kite on 104.7 KVIK. Currently, it's 61 degrees.

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7: Mainly cloudy skies tonight with lows around 48. North winds around 5 miles an hour. Sunshine mixed with clouds at times tomorrow. High temperatures reach up to 66. Lows around 48. Tomorrow night, mainly cloudy skies. Showers likely Thursday. Highs around 60. 56, mainly sunny Friday. I'm meteorologist Derek Kite on 104.7 KVIK. Right now, 59.
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9: Fox News, I'm Ted Linder. 3 weeks to go till the midterm elections. President Trump rallying for Republican incumbent Senator Dan Sullivan in Wasilla, Alaska, telling supporters he's delivering for their state and his agenda.
10: Dan stood with me in the Oval Office as we announced a historic federal project to finally build the 800-mile-long Alaska LNG pipeline.
9: The president calling the pipeline project the largest energy infrastructure project in the history of Alaska. Senator Sullivan facing former Democrat Congresswoman Mary Peltola in November. Pope Leo XIV has had surgery to remove part of his lung.
11: The procedure was planned after doctors detected lung cancer. He was in the operating room for 3 hours at Rome's Gemelli Hospital, and surgery itself lasted 90 minutes. The Vatican statement says there were no complications. The Pope woke up and was returned to his room.
9: Fox's Jessica Rosenthal. 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
6: Mainly cloudy skies tonight with lows around 48. North winds around 5 miles an hour. Sunshine mixed with clouds at times tomorrow. High temperatures reach up to 66. Lows around 48. Tomorrow night, mainly cloudy skies. Showers likely. Thursday, highs around 60. 56, mainly sunny. Friday. I'm meteorologist Derek Hite on 104.7 KBIK. Right now, 59.

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2: Mainly cloudy skies tonight with lows around 48. North winds around 5 miles an hour. Sunshine mixed with clouds at times tomorrow. High temperatures reach up to 66. Lows around 48. Tomorrow night, mainly cloudy skies. Showers likely Thursday. Highs around 60. 56, mainly sunny Friday. I'm meteorologist Derek Hite on 104.7 KVIK. Right now, it's 57 degrees.
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5: Fox News, I'm Sue Guzman. President Trump with a rally in Wasilla, Alaska Tuesday in support of Republican Senator Dan Sullivan, touting a soon-to-be-built natural gas pipeline.
6: The gigantic project that we just created for Alaska will create over 13,000 jobs for you and save the typical Alaska household more than $2,000 a year on your energy bills, and it's going to end up actually being much higher than that. Think of that.
5: Sullivan running against Mary Peltola. Pope Leo XIV recovering after undergoing surgery to remove part of his lung.
7: The procedure was planned after doctors detected lung cancer. He was in the operating room for 3 hours at Rome's Gemelli Hospital, and surgery itself lasted 90 minutes.
5: Fox's Jessica Rosenthal telling us that his diagnosis was cancer. America's listening to Fox News.
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2: Mainly cloudy skies tonight with lows around 48. North winds around 5 miles an hour. Sunshine mixed with clouds at times tomorrow. High temperatures reach up to 66. Lows around 48. Tomorrow night, mainly cloudy skies. Showers likely Thursday. Highs around 60. 56, mainly sunny Friday. I'm meteorologist Derek Hite on 104.7 KVIK.

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8: 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The hike is approximately 4 miles round trip with a steep incline to get to the top of the bluffs. 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Marching Bears Hike, Saturday, October 17th.
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10: 48 overnight under mainly cloudy skies. North winds around 5 miles an hour. Wednesday, 66. Lows around 48. Wednesday night, mainly cloudy. Temperatures a bit below average Thursday and Friday, with highs from the mid-50s to the upper 50s. Rain showers likely Thursday. I'm meteorologist Derek Height on 104.7 KVIK. Currently 57.

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9: Mainly cloudy skies expected overnight, with lows around 48. Northerly winds around 5 miles an hour. Mainly cloudy skies expected again Wednesday. Daytime highs approaching 64. Lows dip down to about 48 Wednesday night. Overcast skies. Rain showers likely Thursday with highs in the upper 50s. Mainly clear skies Friday. I'm meteorologist Derek Hite on 104.7 KVIK. Right now, it's 55 degrees.
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11: Fox News, I'm Ted Lindner. Pope Leo XIV has had surgery to remove part of his lung.
12: The procedure was planned after doctors detected lung cancer. He was

0: in the operating room for 3 hours at Rome's Gemelli Hospital, and surgery itself lasted 90 minutes. The Vatican statement says there were no complications. The Pope woke up and was returned to his room.
1: Fox's Jessica Rosenthal. 3 weeks to go till the midterms. President Trump rallying for Republican incumbent Senator Dan Sullivan in Wasilla, Alaska.
2: Dan stood with me in the Oval Office as we announced a historic federal project to finally build the 800-mile-long Alaska LNG pipeline.
1: Senator Sullivan faces former Democratic Congresswoman Mary Peltola in November. And the Tampa Bay Rays evening up their ALCS series with the Cleveland Guardians, one game apiece after they win 3-1 on Tuesday night in Game 2. 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
7: Mainly cloudy skies expected overnight with lows around 48. Northerly winds around 5 miles an hour. Mainly cloudy skies expected again Wednesday. Daytime highs approaching 64. Lows dip down to about 48. Wednesday night, overcast skies. Rain showers likely Thursday with highs in the upper 50s. Mainly clear skies Friday. I'm meteorologist Derek Kite on 104.7 KVIK. Right now, it's 55 degrees.
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9: Did you see at the airport in Miami?
10: No.
9: This guy was caught smuggling 10 live birds hidden in his underwear.
10: Those poor birds.
9: Yeah. The officers asked him. Yeah, the officers asked him what was in his underwear, and he replied, "Just some peckers." After that story about the officers, like I said, they really, no doubt,
10: pray for our law enforcement officials. Like, the stuff they have to hear is just astonishing. That's not a true story.
9: Yes. Yes.
10: What kind of birds?
9: 10 birds. They had to be small, or else he was a rather large person. But,
10: Had big trousers.
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5: Mainly cloudy skies expected overnight with lows around 48. Northerly winds around 5 miles an hour. Mainly cloudy skies expected again Wednesday. Daytime highs approaching 64. Lows dip down to about 48. Wednesday night, overcast skies. Rain showers likely Thursday with highs in the upper 50s. Mainly clear skies Friday. I'm meteorologist Derek Kite on 104.7 KVIK. Right now, it's 55 degrees.

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1: Mainly cloudy skies expected overnight with lows around 48. Northerly winds around 5 miles an hour. Mainly cloudy skies expected again Wednesday. Daytime highs approaching 64. Lows dip down to about 48. Wednesday night, overcast skies. Rain showers likely Thursday with highs in the upper 50s. Mainly clear skies Friday. I'm meteorologist Derek Hite on 104.7 KVIK. Right now, 52.
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4: Fox News, I'm Sue Guzman. The Vatican announcing Pope Leo has cancer. It was confirmed Tuesday during surgery to remove a nodule on his lung.
5: The Vatican says Pope Leo XIV had the lower lobe of his right lung removed with video-assisted technique, which is a minimally invasive way to perform surgery in one's chest cavity. The procedure was planned after doctors detected lung cancer.
4: Fox's Jessica Rosenthal. Vice President J.D. Vance campaigning in Tyler, Texas Tuesday for GOP candidate and State Attorney General Ken Paxton is in a tight race for U.S. Senate. Fox's Brooke Taylor reports.
6: Vance's visit comes as Paxton faces a new controversy. The Wall Street Journal obtaining video reporting Paxton attended a 2024 New Year's Eve party in Dubai with two men who had already been indicted in the U.S. on federal health care fraud charges.
4: Paxton running against Democrat James Tallarico. 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
7: 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Proceeds from this event will be going to the Winnesee County Ag Association and the Winnesee County Sheriff's K-9 Unit. The ride will leave the Winnesee County Fairgrounds at 10 a.m. sharp. 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
5: Mainly cloudy skies expected overnight with lows around 48. Northerly winds around 5 miles an hour. Mainly cloudy skies expected again Wednesday. Daytime highs approaching 64. Lows dip down to about 48. Wednesday night, overcast skies. Rain showers likely Thursday with highs in the upper 50s. Mainly clear skies Friday. I'm meteorologist Derek Kite on 104.7 KVIK. Right now, 52.

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6: Mainly cloudy skies expected overnight, with lows around 48. Northerly winds around 5 miles an hour. Cloudy skies with a few peaks of sun again Wednesday. Daytime highs approaching 62. Cloudy skies expected Wednesday night. Slight chance of rain showers. Lows dip down to about 49. I'm meteorologist Derek Height on 104.7 KVIK. Right now, it's 52 degrees.

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1: Fox News, I'm Ted Linder. With 3 weeks to go till the midterms, President Trump rallying for Republican incumbent Senator Dan Sullivan in Wasilla, Alaska. Saying he's delivering for their state and his agenda.
2: Dan stood with me in the Oval Office as we announced a historic federal project to finally build the 800-mile-long Alaska LNG pipeline.
1: Senator Sullivan faces former Democrat Congresswoman Mary Peltola in November. The Tampa Bay Rays even up their series with the Cleveland Guardians at a game apiece, winning game 2 Tuesday night over the Cleveland Guardians in Tampa 3-1. And Pope Leo's been diagnosed with cancer in his lung. This coming from the Vatican after surgery Tuesday to remove a lung nodule at Rome's Gemelli Hospital. In the statement, the Vatican said the lower lobe of the pontiff's right lung was removed. The Vatican says he is expected to be hospitalized for at least a week. 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
5: Mainly cloudy skies expected overnight with lows around 48. Northerly winds around 5 miles an hour. Cloudy skies with a few peaks of sun again Wednesday. Daytime highs approaching 62. Cloudy skies expected Wednesday night. Slight chance of rain showers. Lows dip down to about 49. I'm meteorologist Derek Height on 104.7 KVIK. Right now, it's 52 degrees.

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6: Mainly cloudy skies expected overnight with lows around 48. Northerly winds around 5 miles an hour. Cloudy skies with a few peaks of sun again Wednesday. Daytime highs approaching 62. Cloudy skies expected Wednesday night. Slight chance of rain showers. Lows dip down to about 49. I'm meteorologist Derek Height on 104.7 KVIK. Right now, it's 50 degrees.

0: News. I'm Sue Guzman. The Vatican announcing Pope Leo has lung cancer. The diagnosis confirmed during surgery to remove a nodule.
1: The Vatican says Pope Leo XIV had the lower lobe of his right lung removed with video-assisted technique, which is a minimally invasive way to perform surgery in one's chest cavity. The procedure was planned after doctors detected lung cancer.
0: Fox's Jessica Rosenthal. The Vatican says he had a quiet night. U.S. Ambassador to Greece Kimberly Guilfoyle resigning amid allegations she used her position to sell political influence.
2: Guilfoyle says these allegations are false, and I intend to vigorously defend my name, my reputation, and my integrity. Guilfoyle, a former Fox News host, was once engaged to Donald Trump Jr. for nearly 4 years.
0: Fox's Peter Ducey. The death toll rising to 6. Hurricane Simon and Rachel remnants unleashing flooding now in Mexico. 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
5: 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The hike is approximately 4 miles round trip with a steep incline to get to the top of the bluffs. 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
6: Mainly cloudy skies expected overnight with lows around 48. Northerly winds around 5 miles an hour. Cloudy skies with a few peaks of sun again Wednesday. Daytime highs approaching 62. Cloudy skies expected Wednesday night. Slight chance of rain showers. Lows dip down to about 49. I'm meteorologist Derek Hite on 104.7 KVIK. Right now, it's 50 degrees.

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1: 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Proceeds from this event will be going to the Winneshiek County Ag Association and the Winneshiek County Sheriff's K-9 Unit. The ride will leave the Winneshiek County Fairgrounds at 10 a.m. sharp. 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
8: 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Conference on Historical Aspects of Winneshiek County through 1848 on Saturday, October 17th.
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11: Mainly cloudy skies expected overnight with lows around 48. Northerly winds around 5 miles an hour. Cloudy skies with a few peaks of sun again Wednesday. Daytime highs approaching 62. Cloudy skies expected Wednesday night. Slight chance of rain showers. Lows dip down to about 49. I'm meteorologist Derek Hite on 104.7 KVIK. Right now, it's 50 degrees.
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12: Fox News. I'm Ted Linden. Republicans working to defend a historically red Senate seat in Texas, with VP J.D. Vance campaigning for GOP candidate and State Attorney General Ken Paxton. Fox's Brooke Taylor.
13: Vance's visit comes as Paxton faces a new controversy. The Wall Street Journal obtaining video reporting Paxton attended a

0: In the U.S. on federal health care fraud charges.
1: Paxton running against Democrat James Tallarico. Pope Leo's been diagnosed with cancer in his lung. It's coming from the Vatican after surgery Tuesday to remove a lung nodule at Rome's Gemelli Hospital. The Vatican said he's expected to be hospitalized for at least a week. And the Tampa Bay Rays even up their series with the Cleveland Guardians at a game apiece, winning game two on Tuesday night over the Guardians in Tampa, 3-1. 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
7: We didn't start the fire. 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
8: 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No more Googling of anything. No more. 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
8: I can't hear you. 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

Good morning, everybody. Well, I want to hear this song right away. I think about the Iowa Hawkeyes. And, of course, they've got this weekend off. Yeah, so does Iowa State. You and I play snow at Youngstown. We got that covered on the river. 5 o'clock kickoff, pregame at 4 o'clock. I'm Les Oskelson with you till 9. Nell will join us here in a bit. Up.

0: Don Henley on the Viking 104.7 KVIK here on a Wednesday hump day. Got a birthday or anniversary today. Call us. And some other reason to party here today. Today is Bald and Free Day. Saco Day, you and I get to celebrate. Also, dessert day. Not a chocolate covered insect, though. No. Chocolate chip cookie would work. Yeah, but it is actually officially chocolate covered insects day. Never really had one. A lowercase day. Yeah, no capital letters here today. World Standards Day here today. Frump Day. You know, day to be frugal. Also, Emergency Nurses Day, all part of our Emergency Nurses Week. And it's Take Your Parents to Lunch Day. Bring them to the school, right? A little school lunch. And bring your teddy bear to work. And school day here, too, today. And it's Fossil Day. Yeah. No, Junior, don't call me, all right? There you go. Some other reasons to party on this Wednesday. Attention all UTV and ATV owners. Mark your calendars for the 5th annual LA Communications Ride, Saturday, October 17th. Proceeds from this event will be going to the Winneshiek County Ag Association and the Winneshiek County Sheriff's K-9 Unit. The ride will leave the Winneshiek County Fairgrounds at 10 a.m. sharp. Registration is at 8:30, or pre-register by going to any of the LA Communications stations. 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
6: Cloudy skies with a few peaks of sun today, with daytime highs approaching 62. North winds 5 to 10 miles an hour. Cloudy skies expected tonight. Slight chance of rain showers. Lows dip down to about 49. Rain showers likely tomorrow. High temperatures reach up to 55. Cloudy skies expected. I'm meteorologist Eric Height on 104.7 KVIK. Currently 50.

0: Elton John here at KVAK. We've got football tonight, everybody. Yes, Wednesday, as Caledonia will be at Chatfield tonight on 103.5 KDI. Listen to the Hoshite boys, Greg and Jim. 7 o'clock kickoff. Also tonight, we got the Spring Grove game. They're at home against Lanesboro. We'll have that on the Hawk, 100.5. Darren Swenson, Wade Grindy, take to the air, kickoff 7 o'clock. And also tonight, we've got Mabel Canton up at the Kingsland, and that will be right here at 104.7 KVIK, 7 o'clock start time. Hey, we got you covered with high school sports tonight in Minnesota. Right now, though, let's head down to Des Moines and find out what's going on in the world of agriculture.
1: 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I'm Riley Smith. 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
1: Environmental Protection Agency Administrator Lee Zeldin was in Piosta, Iowa yesterday to announce a draft rule to reallocate renewable fuel volumes lost through small refinery exemptions. The rule would provide 100% reallocation of the renewable fuel volume requirements that were recently waived for 29 small refineries. Faith Parham, Deputy Chief Economist for the American Farm Bureau Federation, said the reallocation of the waived volume requirements is good news for U.S. agriculture.
3: So earlier they said that they would reallocate 100% of the small refinery exemptions, which we're really thankful for. And this announcement just gives us a little bit more details about when those reallocations will come into play and announces a comment period for industry to weigh in.
1: Parham said small refinery exemptions take renewable fuel volumes out of the U.S. market.
3: These reallocations make sure that these renewable fuel volumes get made, and they're made with North American feedstocks. So think about your corn and your soybean oil. And so that's really great for American farmers and ranchers because it keeps that renewable fuel in production and ups those feedstock requirements.
1: Parham said this will maintain strong demand for U.S. feedstocks.
3: This is great for the farm economy because it keeps demand for our feedstock strong. So our corn, our soybean, canola, all of that is used for these renewable fuels. And by making sure that these volumes are reallocated, it'll make sure that demand is steady for U.S. farmers and ranchers.
1: For more information, visit fb.org. 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

Well, we got Friday Night Football. Decorah at home with Cedar Rapids Xavier. Kickoff 7:30 right here on KBIK. Darren Swenson with the call. On the river, we'll have the walk-on game. They're at home against Crestwood. Andy Sires, Evan O'Neill, 7:30. Turkey Valley football tonight. They're at home with Cedar Valley Christian on KDI 103.5. Wagner and Wild. And then we got North Fayette Valley as they're at New Hampton tonight. Randy Iverson, 7:30 on the Hawk 103.5.

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8: Cloudy skies with a few peaks of sun today, with daytime highs approaching 62. North winds 5 to 10 miles an hour. Cloudy skies expected tonight. Slight chance of rain showers. Lows dip down to about 49. Rain showers likely tomorrow. High temperatures reach up to 55. Cloudy skies expected. I'm meteorologist Eric Height on 104.7 KVIK. Currently, it's 52 degrees.

There you go, the Hermits up to news time here at 6. Want to mention the Odd Fellows Lodge here in Decorah will be having their meatball and also ham dinner. First one this Sunday of the fall. Serving from 10:30 till 12:30 at the Odd Fellows Lodge here in Decorah. Dine-in or carryouts are available. See you Sunday. Well, this morning, temperature reading is currently at 52 degrees. Going to get cooler right here through the weekend, down to maybe some frost when you wake up there Saturday morning. And pretty good chance of some rain here, too, Thursday. We'll take a detailed look at that. 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
1: A Cresco man was injured in a motorcycle accident near Caledonia on Sunday afternoon. The Minnesota State Patrol says shortly before 3 p.m., 69-year-old Eugene Underbakke lost control of his motorcycle on Highway 76 and it left the roadway. Authorities say Underbakke was taken to Gunderson in La Crosse with non-life-threatening injuries. Two people were arrested after authorities responded to a report of a vehicle in the ditch late Monday night in Fayette County. The Fayette County Sheriff's Office says an investigation determined 33-year-old Nicole Leanne Burgos of Lamont was driving the vehicle when it went into the ditch and rolled. Authorities say Burgos was charged with driving with a suspended license, driving without SR-22 insurance, and failure to maintain control. The sheriff's office says another person on the scene, 38-year-old Christopher Miller, was found to have a warrant out of Fayette County for failure to appear with the original charge of eluding. He was also charged with driving while suspended for driving a different vehicle to the scene of that accident. A special meeting of the South Winneshiek School Board will be held this evening. The board will review and file the sealed bids, which were opened by the superintendent and board secretary, and will also direct the sale of general obligation school bonds. The meeting will begin at 5:30 in the boardroom of the high school in Kelmer. And there have been several accidents involving deer in the past week. Iowa DNR state deer biologist Jace Elliott says farmers have finally been able to get into the fields, and that's one thing impacting deer movement.
2: There's a lot of crop harvest going on, and that's fundamentally changing how deer use the landscape. And so as deer are seeking different forms of habitat with the crop harvest, they're going to be moving more. And that increased movement increases the risk that they're going to be crossing a road at any given time.
1: Elliott says it's also the deer breeding season,
2: which is also known as the rut. That sort of peaks in November, but as we get closer to that time of year, daily movement rates are going to increase as well.
1: Elliott says the weather is also starting to play a factor into deer movement as well. And this note in from the Winneshiek County Engineer's Office, County Road V64. Will be closed just north of its intersection with Highway 24 beginning today at the railroad crossing. This will be to make repairs to the railroad crossing itself. With news, I'm Darren Swenson.
0: 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A celebration of life for Roger Rasmussen, 83, of Wyckoff, Minnesota, will be held today from 11 until 2 at the Wyckoff Community Center. Kinhuti Funeral Home is in charge of arrangements. Roger Rasmussen, 83, of Wyckoff, Minnesota. 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Visitation will be Thursday from 4 until 7 at the Festina Community Center. There will be no visitation on Friday morning. Helms Funeral Home is assisting the family. Arlene Hinker, 91, of Kelmer. 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Visitation will be Thursday from 4 until 7 at the church and also beginning at 2 before the service on Friday. Leonard Mueller Funeral Home in Strawberry Point is assisting the family. Rebecca Helen Becky Wilkie, 69, of Elkader. Services for Carol Castores, 79, of Cresco, will be held on Saturday at 10:30 at the Holy Trinity Catholic Church in Protovin. 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Services for Elmer Mylan Sonny Harlan, 93, of Harmony, will be held on Saturday at 11 at the Henrytown Lutheran Church of Rural Harmony. 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Beverly Bev Gosling, 83, of Oshin. 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

0: Lutheran Church in Blackhammer. Mangasuna home is assisting the family. Robert Scott Jonick, 62, of Rochester. Burial services for Douglas Doug Rogers Street, 92, of Rockford, Illinois, formerly of Hesper, will be held at 2 o'clock on Saturday at the Hesper Public Cemetery. Friends may join the family following the burial at the Hesper Lutheran Church. Douglas Doug Rogers Street, 92, formerly of Hesper. Celebration of life for Ronald Tayek, 81, formerly of Monona, will be held on Sunday from 11 until 4 at the Farmersburg Community Center. Garrity Funeral Home and Prairie du Chien is assisting the family. Ronald Tayek, 81, formerly of Monona. Services to Richard Henry Lansing will be held on Monday at 11 at the St. Francis de Sales Catholic Church in Oshin. A visitation will be held from 2 until 5 on Sunday at the church. There will also be a one-hour visitation on Monday at the church. Smithscroft Funeral Home in Oshin is assisting the family. Richard Henry Lansing of Oshin. Services to Doris Chris Edeldorf, 84 of Decorah, will be held on Monday at 1 at the St. Benedict's Catholic Church in Decorah. Visitation will be in at 12. Helms Funeral Home is assisting the family. Doris Chris Edeldorf, 84 of Decorah. 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
1: Fox News, I'm Ted Linder. Republicans working to defend a historically red Senate seat in Texas, with VP J.D. Vance campaigning for GOP candidate and State Attorney General Ken Paxton. Fox's Brooke Taylor.
2: Vance's visit comes as Paxton faces a new controversy. The Wall Street Journal obtaining video reporting Paxton attended a 2024 New Year's Eve party in Dubai with two men who had already been indicted in the U.S. on federal health care fraud charges.
1: Paxton running against Democrat James Tallarico. Pope Leo's been diagnosed with cancer in his lung. It's coming from the Vatican after surgery Tuesday to remove a lung nodule at Rome's Gemelli Hospital. The Vatican said he's expected to be hospitalized for at least a week. And the Tampa Bay Rays even up their series with the Cleveland Guardians at a game apiece, winning game two on Tuesday night over the Guardians in Tampa, 3-1. 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
6: 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Well, it's going to be a sunny day here today. Temperature getting up to 62. Tonight, low down to 49 degrees. Might see a little slight shower there early morning around 4 or 5 o'clock. Better chance after 9. Even a better chance Saturday night. A 70% chance, 100% there mid to forenoon and afternoon on Thursday. Temperature will be, a little cooler, 55 degrees. We might see a quarter to a half an inch and maybe a tenth of an inch there late Friday, Thursday night. Waking up to sunshine on Saturday, but breezy. Wind gusts up to near 36 miles per hour out of the northwest. It's going to feel cool. High 55 on the thermometer. Down to 32, going to see some frost there Friday night, Saturday morning. So if you want to save those plants a little bit longer, better cover them up. We'll have sunshine there on Saturday, 60. Saturday night, down to 41 and sunny on Sunday, 64 degrees. All right. Sunrise this morning will take place here in about an hour at 7:20. Sun will set tonight at 6:26. Humidity at 100%. Winds out of the north this morning at about 5 miles per hour. Temperature reading 52 degrees at 6:15 already in the morning. on this hump day, Wednesday. I'm Les Oskelson. Nell will join us here in a bit. Opening up this hour, Bob Seger and the Silver Bullet Band. A little shakedown. No matter.

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call me with the birthdays, and I just had a phone call from Creskill, Marion Steffen. Marion Steffen celebrating her 99th birthday here today. Happy birthday. Thank you so much for listening. Oh, man, can you believe what it would be like to blow out 99 candles? You definitely feel the heat off it. But, Marion, you have yourself a fabulous day. Just got off the phone, too, with some fans of Paul Johnson, service manager out at Bodensteiner's at the Decorah location. His birthday today. Yeah, they're rolling in here this morning. Diane Bohr's birthday. Darren up early this morning calling in, Mom. You bet. Aaron Golly. Gary Fry, thank you for helping us out with the UTV ride on Saturday, riding through some of your private farm trails. I tell you what, we got a great list going already here this morning. I'll run those down coming up after little George Harrison up next. And some other reasons to party here today. It's a Bald and Free Day today. Sockley and I get to celebrate dessert day. Yeah, that means you can have two here today. Chocolate-covered insects day. I'll pass. Lowercase day here today. Yeah, no capital letters there, folks. World Standards Day. Standards of measurement. Frump Day. You can be frugal here today if you wish. Yeah, responsible, mature person. Emergency Nurses Day here today, all part of our Emergency Nurse Week. Take your parents to lunch day. Yeah, see if they want to go with you to your school lunch dinner here today, huh? I'm sure they'll come up with an excuse. Can't make it, but we'll have supper tonight. Anyway, bring your teddy bear to work and school day here today. Go ahead and take pics. Maybe we should do a little contest. We'll do that. Take a picture with the teddy bear and then get it to us here at the Lustenau Facebook page, and we'll have a winner. Some of the cutest teddy bears and, yeah, owners of those teddy bears here today. Get them to our Facebook page. We'll post them, and whoever we think has the most awesome picture on this Take Your Teddy Bear to Work at School or School Day today, we'll award you with some passes to the Mall of America. How about that? And we'll announce the winner at 9. Fossil Day. Fossil Day here today. Yep. Yeah, well, don't bring up any of those Rolling Stones jokes, okay? Keep them to yourself. And Boyer, you don't have to call me. I understand. Yeah. Fossil Day here today. Birthdays, anniversaries, next.

0: George Harrison got my mind set on you. 6:29. All right. Oh, by the way, I want to mention our Flashback Friday, History of the Madison Lutheran Church. Andre Dolly and Dale Johnson will be in the studios here bright and early on Friday morning at 6:40. Going to be talking about their 175th year celebration at the Madison Lutheran Church. 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Okay, speaking of things getting older, we got some birthdays here. Cameron Sickick's birthday, my classmate Doug Blagan. We'll pull out Cracklin' Rosie here this morning. Aaron Golly with Lynch Foundations. Gary Fry, thank you for letting us here on Saturday to drive through some of your private trails with our ATV-UTV fundraiser. Thanks to the Fry family. Mr. Paul Johnson, he's the service manager out at Bodensteiner's here at the Decor location. Happy birthday, 61 here today. Arden Sparky Wilford from Harmony. Jaya Lenahan is 6. Mark Monroe, 51. Blake Cannon and Marcus Henning celebrating 10. Louis Courtney, 12 here today. Lee Tungen, Diane Bohr, Matt Dietzenbach. We have Danielle Cannon, Shelley Weber, and Marion Steffen from Cresco, 99 here today. Happy birthday, girl. Oh, I got to make up here to Lennon Dahlberg, first birthday there yesterday. Anniversaries, our sheriff, Winnesey County Sheriff Dan and his awesome wife, Mary. The Marxists celebrating 26 years. We have Gerald and Susie Jolsgaard and Mike and Colleen High. Great start. We draw at 8:40.
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10: Cloudy skies with a few peaks of sun today, with daytime highs approaching 62. North winds 5 to 10 miles an hour. Cloudy skies expected tonight. Slight chance of rain showers. Lows dip down to about 49. Rain showers likely tomorrow. High temperatures reach up to 55. Cloudy skies expected. I'm meteorologist Derek Height on 104.7 KVIK. Currently, it's 52 degrees.
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0: Kids in America, that's you and I, Kim Wilde, here this morning. And I know Friday we had a couple of people that were calling in wondering about the Glenwood Lutheran Church, Little Fisk and Meatball, of course, dinner. We've got it all for you. It's coming up here on Sunday, October 25th. Got it? The 25th. Noon till 3 at the Glenwood Lutheran Church. Their famous Little Fisk and Meatball dinner with all the extras. Plenty of butter. I can guarantee you that. Again, October 25th at the Glenwood Lutheran Church. Okay, a lot of people on the mud on those roadways out there in the fields. Bit dusty through some of those bean fields. Yeah, it's dry, but we're going to get wet the way it sounds here. Pretty good chance here tomorrow. 100% chance there throughout today. Might see a half an inch or so. Much needed rain, which will be perfect here for our UTV ride, too, to settle some of that dust. But most of our ride, of course, is through the woods, so hopefully we don't get too much rain to have us change the route. But right now, looks good. Looks real good. But when you're on the bottom of some of those roads, and maybe on the UTV ride, you're going to have to get it all cleaned up after the ride. Yeah, you head down to Steve's Car Care, the Typhoon Touches Automatic Car Wash. Yes, you can run those UTVs through that wash. Yeah, don't have to scrub or nothing. It does an amazing, amazing job. Underneath, the whole works. And, of course, what's really great is those three bays and the Typhoon is open 24 hours a day. If you need detail on your vehicle or talk to Steve about the ceramic finishes, stop by. The garage is right behind those four bays. Or you can call them at 382-3400. And that's where you pick up, of course, extra coupons, which make great gifts. You know, like for birthdays and so on and so forth, or the holidays. Steve's Car Care, Montgomery Street and Decor, and also helping out here, too, with some coupons for the ATV-UTV ride coming up here on Saturday. Thank you so much to Steve Spilding. Okay, let's give away some car washes. Got a $12 car wash. Looks like it's going to be you. Who's this? Hello?
1: Teresa.
0: Swing in here and pick that up here within 30 days. Thank you, Teresa. Have yourself a great day. You're going to get the $15 car wash. Who's this?
1: This is Beth. Yep.
0: Beth? 30 days. Stop in here. Pick that up. All right.
1: Thank you. Have a great day.
0: You bet. Thank you. And you're going to get the $18 car wash. Leaves a turtle wax finish over your vehicle. Who's this?
2: This is Paul.
0: This sounds like Paul Johnson.
2: It could be.
0: Hey, happy birthday, guy.
2: Well, thanks, Les.
0: Yeah, out there at Bowden Standards, the service manager. You have yourself a fabulous day. You got the $18 car wash. Hey, you got your first birthday present, and you had to win it yourself.
2: You bet.
0: Paul, you enjoy the day. The car wash is here for you to pick up within 30 days, all right?
2: Okay, thank you, Les.
0: You bet. Have a great day. There we go. Teresa, Beth, and our birthday guy, Paul Johnson, winning car washes this morning. Yeah. Steve's Car Care, Montgomery Street. Sports is next.

0: There we go. Yeah, the Romantics. What I like about you. What I like about fall is all the meatball dinners, lutefisk dinners. Yeah, and oh, by the way, I want to mention this one to mark your calendars. The Baroque Lutheran meatball dinner coming up here on November 4th. November 4th, drive-through only. It is awesome. Yes. I guess we got to get ready for maybe going to be a rough winter. Get the feed bag on. But fall time, all these different dinners at different churches and fellowships. Pretty cool. Really good. Hey, baseball last night, it was the Rays over the Guardians 3-1. And that series tied up at 1-1. We've got some football tonight. Darren's going to tell you about it.
1: It's MEA week in the state of Minnesota, and that means Wednesday night football games for many Minnesota area football teams. 2-5-1 teams will get together in Spring Grove tonight as Lanesboro travels to face the Lions. Lions coach Cody Moore says it will be a tough test.
2: They play downhill, physical-style football. It's going to be a slugfest. That's the style that they want to play. You know, that's been their MO for years, but you can see they kind of have the horses back this year. Real nice fullback tight end slash wing player that they really like to get the ball to. They have a few linemen that they really like to run behind, and it's ground and pound. And so it's going to be another physical test for our defense.
1: You can hear that game tonight on 100.5 The Hawk. Myself, Darren Swenson, and Wade Grindy will have the call beginning at 7 o'clock. An old two-way rivalry in southeast Minnesota will continue tonight in Chatfield as Caledonia travels to take on the Chatfield Gophers. Warrior coach Carl Frickney says they're expecting a tough matchup.
3: We know that they're excited about the game. We're excited about the game. You know, again, this is what makes high school football so fun and exciting. And, you know, you want to play your rival and you want to do well. And, you just wish you had a couple more days to prepare, to be honest with you, for Chatfield. Jeff and his staff do a great job. His kids play hard.
1: 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Our coverage will begin at 7 o'clock with Greg and Jim Hoshay. The Mabel Canton Cougars will look to get back on the winning track. They travel to Kingsland tonight. Cougar coach Paul Tollefsrud says his team is determined to prove they were better than what they showed in a loss to Spring Grove last week.
4: We're not as bad as we were on Friday night. I truly believe that, and I hope the kids believe that. You know, we discussed it yesterday at practice. You know, we're not as bad as that score was, and that's not taking anything away from Spring Grove and what Cody did over there. They're a great team, and they're playing really well right now, and things are going well and stuff like that. But you know, I truly believe that we're very capable of competing with that type of caliber team.
1: You can hear that game tonight on 104.7 KVIK. Andy Sires will have the play-by-play beginning at 7 o'clock. On the high school volleyball scoreboard from last night, it was MFL Marmac over Waukon 3-1. North Fayette Valley went to 5 but defeated South Wind 3-2. Turkey Valley over Keihai 3-1. West Central over Postville 3-1. Spring Grove with 3-none victory over Mabel Canton. It was Fillmore Central 3-0 winners over Plainview Elgin Millville, and Caledonia knocked off La Crescent Hoka 3-none. That's Look at Sports for a Wednesday morning. I'm Darren Swenson.
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8: 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Liberal Lindsey James. Wrong for kids, wrong for seniors, and too dangerous for us.
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0: And one of the many great sponsors for Turkey Valley football coming up here on Friday night. Turkey Valley's at home against Cedar Valley. We'll have it on the radio on KNEI 103.5. Thank you, Mark, and the whole staff there at the Place Sports Bar and Grill for sponsoring, along with many other great sponsors of that football game coming up here Friday night. Well, after an awesome burnout, I thought it was anyway, Chase Briscoe, back-to-back wins. Here is the third win of 2026. But right there at the finish line with his whole family, his son and the twins and the wife. And it was pretty cool there that Brock did the signature Kyle Busch bow with the flag. I thought that was pretty cool. And then the twins. Who can give me one of the twins' names? They both start with C. My number is 382-5845. The first person to give me one of the twins' names is going to the Place Sports Bar and Grill in Protovin. All right. Son was there. The twins were there. Mom was there. Chase Briscoe. And the number 19, of course, Freebird, new sponsor on the side of the car there, too. Led 62 laps. I'm looking for one of the twins' first names. They both names start with C. All right? Call me right now. Win that certificate to the Place Sports Bar and Grill right there in front of it. Great place to have a Christmas party, or if you're planning a meeting there, too. Yeah, one of the twins' names. Just give me one of them. That's all I need.
2: Cooper.
0: Yeah, Cooper and Collins. You got it. You got the Place Sports Bar and Grill certificate. Who's this?
2: It's Tony.
0: Tony, swing by here within 30 days to pick that up. Tony, what station is your racing station?
2: A Viking, LA Communications.
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5: 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Fight on Iowa is responsible for the content of this ad.
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7: Cloudy skies with a few peaks of sun today, with daytime highs approaching 62. North winds 5 to 10 miles an hour. Cloudy skies expected tonight. Slight chance of rain showers. Lows dip down to about 49. Rain showers likely tomorrow. High temperatures reach up to 55. Cloudy skies expected. I'm meteorologist Eric Height on 104.7 KVIK. Currently, it's 52 degrees.

State Clark, 5 of the news time here this morning. 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

0: 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Here's Darren Swenson.
1: A Cresco man was injured in a motorcycle accident near Caledonia on Sunday afternoon. The Minnesota State Patrol says shortly before 3 p.m., 69-year-old Eugene Underbakke lost control of his motorcycle on Highway 76 and it left the roadway. Authorities say Underbakke was taken to Gunderson in La Crosse with non-life-threatening injuries. Two people were arrested after authorities responded to a report of a vehicle in the ditch late Monday night in Fayette County. The Fayette County Sheriff's Office says an investigation determined 33-year-old Nicole Leanne Burgos of Lamont was driving the vehicle when it went into the ditch and rolled. Authorities say Burgos was charged with driving with a suspended license, driving without SR-22 insurance, and failure to maintain control. The sheriff's office says another person on the scene, 38-year-old Christopher Miller, was found to have a warrant out of Fayette County for failure to appear with the original charge of eluding. He was also charged with driving while suspended for driving a different vehicle to the scene of that accident. A special meeting of the South Winneshiek School Board will be held this evening. The board will review and file the sealed bids, which were opened by the superintendent and board secretary, and will also direct the sale of general obligation school bonds. The meeting will begin at 5:30 in the boardroom of the high school in Kelmer. And there have been several accidents involving deer in the past week. Iowa DNR state deer biologist Jace Elliott says farmers have finally been able to get into the fields, and that's one thing impacting deer movement.
2: There's a lot of crop harvest going on, and that's fundamentally changing how deer use the landscape. And so as deer are seeking different forms of habitat with the crop harvest, they're going to be moving more. And that increased movement increases the risk that they're going to be crossing a road at any given time.
1: Elliott says it's also the deer breeding season,
2: which is also known as the rut. That sort of peaks in November, but as we get closer to that time of year, daily movement rates are going to increase as well.
1: Elliott says the weather is also starting to play a factor into deer movement as well. And this note in from the Winneshiek County Engineer's Office, County Road V64. Will be closed just north of its intersection with Highway 24 beginning today at the railroad crossing. This will be to make repairs to the railroad crossing itself. With news, I'm Darren Swenson.
0: 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A celebration of life for Roger Rasmussen, 83, of Wyckoff, Minnesota, will be held today from 11 until 2 at the Wyckoff Community Center. Hinduic Funeral Home is in charge of arrangements. Roger Rasmussen, 83, of Wyckoff, Minnesota. Services for Arlene Hinker, 91, of Kelmer, will be held on Friday at 10:30 at Our Lady of Seven Dolors Catholic Church in Festina. Visitation will be Thursday from 4 until 7 at the Festina Community Center. There will be no visitation on Friday morning. Helms Funeral Home is assisting the family. Arlene Hinker, 91, of Kelmer. Services for Rebecca Helen Becky Wilkie, 69, of Elkader, will be held on Friday at 3 at the Norway Lutheran Church in St. Olaf. Visitation will be Thursday from 4 until 7 at the church and also beginning at 2 before the service on Friday. Leonard Mueller Funeral Home in Strawberry Point is assisting the family. Rebecca Helen Becky Wilkie, 69, of Elkader. Services for Carol Castores, 79, of Cresco, will be held on Saturday at 10:30 at the Holy Trinity Catholic Church in Protovin. Visitation begin at 9 before the service. Hinhood Funeral Home is in charge of arrangements. Carol Castores, 79, of Cresco. Services are Elmer, Milan, Sunny, Harlan, 93.

0: Harmony will be out on Saturday at 11 at the Henrytown Lutheran Church of Rural Harmony. Visitation begins at 9 before the service. Mangasuna Home in Mabel is assisting the family. Elmer Mylan Sonny Harlan, 93 of Harmony. Services for Beverly Bev Gosling, 83 of Rural Oshin, will be out on Saturday at 11 at the St. Francis de Sales in Oshin. 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Helmsuna Home is assisting the family. Beverly Bev Gosling, 83 of Oshin. Services for Robert Scott Jonick, 62 of Rochester, will be held on Saturday at 11 at the Faith Lutheran Church in Blackhammer. Mangasuna Home is assisting the family. Robert Scott Jonick, 62 of Rochester. Burial services for Douglas Doug Rogers Street, 92 of Rockford, Illinois, formerly of Hesper, will be held at 2 o'clock on Saturday at the Hesper Public Cemetery. Friends may join the family following the burial at the Hesper Lutheran Church. Douglas Doug Rogers Street, 92, formerly of Hesper. Celebration of Life for Ronald Tayek, 81, formerly of Monona, will be held on Sunday from 11 until 4 at the Farmersburg Community Center. Garrity Funeral Home in Prairie du Chien is assisting the family. Ronald Tayek, 81, formerly of Monona. Services to Richard Henry Lansing will be held on Monday at 11 at the St. Francis de Sales Catholic Church in Oshin. A visitation will be held from 2 until 5 on Sunday at the church. There will also be a one-hour visitation on Monday at the church. Smithscroft Funeral Home in Oshin is assisting the family. Richard Henry Lansing of Oshin. Services to Doris Chris Edeldorf, 84 of Decorah, will be held on Monday at 1 at the St. Benedict's Catholic Church in Decorah. Visitation will be in at 12. Helms Funeral Home is assisting the family. Doris Chris Edeldorf, 84 of Decorah. 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
1: Fox News, I'm CJ Papa. President Trump delivers remarks today in Bullhead City, Arizona, then Kalispell, Montana, and last night.
2: Yet another energized President Trump rally. Republican incumbent Senator Dan Sullivan is running for re-election. But there is another little-known Dan Sullivan who is running for senator as well. Republicans tell us it's a sham campaign meant to confuse voters on the ballot and steal Republican votes. That's a claim that second Dan Sullivan denies.
1: Fox's Matt Finn traveling with the president. Democratic Senate candidate Mary Peltola says Senator Dan J. Sullivan supports the war in Iran, which has caused inflation.
3: A very small price to pay.
1: That is President Trump on Fox News at night. Pope Leo continues his recovery from lung surgery at Rome's Gemelli Hospital in Tampa, evens its American League Championship Series, beating Cleveland. 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
0: 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Now, if you get a bouquet of flowers, she's going to be having a worker standing out there in front of her store, handing these out here today, and you keep one for yourself and then pass the other on to someone. Maybe somebody that did something special for you, or you want to surprise somebody. It's Pedal It Forward, something that was started back in 2018, again, by the American Florist Association. Pedal It Forward here today. Going to be a sunny day today, 62. Tonight down to 49. Could see some showers here between 4 and 5 in the morning. Tomorrow, that's how early it, but heavier showers after 9, a 100% chance. Could see maybe a half an inch. The rain continues into Thursday night. The high tomorrow, 55. The low, 42. Now sunny on Football Friday, 55 degrees. Frost, yes, when you wake up, way it sounds Saturday morning. So make sure if you want to keep those plants rolling, going, cover them up. Low down to 32, high Saturday for our, of course, big ATV, UTV ride, 60. That's going to be absolutely perfect, especially with the rain showers, to hold on any dust. Although most of our ride, weather permitting, so don't rain too much, Lord. As we're on track here to ride through mostly off-road. And Sunday you can relax. Sunshine at 64 degrees. Sunrise will take place here in a few minutes at 7:20. Sun will set tonight at 6:26. Humidity at 100%. Winds north at about 5 miles per hour. Overcast sky, cloudy, and right now 52 degrees at 7:15 on a Wednesday hump day. Middle of the month here, too, almost. Yeah, 14th day of October here in 2026. Les and Nell hanging out with you. Joellen, yeah, enjoying a snickerdoodle cookie. Hell yeah. I had my chocolate chip. It's dessert day today, so you can have two. You got it. Time to get rolling, everybody. It's 7:16.

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0: If your pooch is packing on the pounds, give him the Pup Tides to help control his appetite.
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2: He doesn't want to eat my sandwich anymore, thanks to
1: Dog Zempic.
0: Don't change yourself, change your dog.

0: Well, we have a lot of celebrations going on here with this birthday list. We're going to run that down coming up just a little bit after Mr. Phil Collins. But another celebration, Pedal It Forward Day here today.
1: It is. Hooray.
0: Something that was started, I learned from Joe Ellen back in 2018 by the American Florist Association, where they put together a bouquet of flowers. Usually two, of course, because they're going to give you one, or somebody will.
1: Right.
0: And then you take the second one and then give that off to a friend, a lover, a waitress.
1: Pedal it forward.
0: You pedal it forward. There you go.
1: What a combination of things.
0: Yeah. Yeah. Oh, hey, wow. Is your dog a little chubby? Did you hear that? Dog Ozempic, now available for pets.
1: Hear that, and Linus is good. He doesn't
0: I know he's underneath eating those scraps, though. KV, I know, spoils him.
1: KV does.
0: I'll take that pork chop if you're not going to eat it, KV. If he could talk, that's exactly what he would say.
1: He sure does.
0: Yep. But it's recognizing National Pet Obesity Awareness Day here today. So take a look at your pet. Dog Ozempic. Wow, they come up with everything anymore.
1: Won't they, though?
0: Interesting. It's also dessert day. Go ahead. The dog can have another dessert.
1: A little dessert.
0: Yeah. I had mine. I had my chocolate chip cookie.
1: Okay,
0: Joellen just had a snickerdoodle.
1: Oh, yeah, she did. That's right.
0: Yep. But anyway, you can have two desserts here today if you wish.
1: All right.
0: Yep. Or an insect, chocolate-covered insect day today.
1: No.
0: Not
1: a thing.
0: Yeah,
1: that is just gross.
0: Yeah.
1: I just can't even fathom.
0: The crunch. Yeah.
1: Oh.
0: Calling about breaking a leg.
1: Yeah, but
0: a grasshopper, huh?
1: Exactly.
0: Man.
1: Oh, gross. That sounds awful.
0: Bulletin Free Day. So, Dave Sockwe and I are celebrating.
1: Yes,
0: Sockwe and I are celebrating here
1: good
0: today.
1: Job.
0: Lowercase day today. You like that better than capitals.
1: Well, you don't have to do all of anyone. You know, you could use a little uppercase and lowercase.
0: Yep. World Standards Day here today.
1: Okay.
0: You know, standards of measurement.
1: Oh, sure.
0: Frump Day. Day to be frugal. You know, responsible.
1: Oh, okay.
0: Unpretentious, a mature person. Sort of sounds boring to me, but anyway. Emergency Nurses Day here today.
1: Oh,
0: all
1: God
0: part
1: bless
0: of our
1: you.
0: Emergency
1: My
0: Nurse
1: goodness.
0: Week. Thank you for what you do and your dedication and service and commitment. There you go. Maybe a nurse helped you with something. Pedal it forward.
1: Hey, that's
0: Give
1: a great
0: a
1: idea.
0: Flowers.
1: We should go do that out there. That's awesome.
0: Also, today, take your parents to lunch day.
1: Oh.
0: Hey, kids, go ahead and see how they react. Hey, want to come down for school lunch?
1: Yes.
0: Enjoy our school lunch with you.
1: Hey, Decorah's got great school lunch.
0: It is also Fossil Day. Boy, you don't have to call me. I already know. Yeah.
1: You've already beat me to it. I was going to say it's Les's National Day. That's why we should give you flowers.
0: Yep. I need a little uplifting. And also, we have a little contest going. I don't know if you caught it earlier. Today is Bring Your Teddy Bear to Work or School Day.
1: Nice.
0: So we want pictures on our Facebook. Send them to the Les and L Facebook page.
1: Okay.
0: A picture with your teddy bear. And we'll take a look at who sends the most unique and awesome teddy bear picture with yourself also in the picture with the teddy bear. That's how it's supposed to be done. And then someone is going to win a nice little package there to the Mall of America.
1: Oh, fun. I love it.
0: How about that?
1: Great idea. And a little getaway.
0: Yep.
1: Sounds like fun.
0: Bring your teddy bear to work and school day today. You bring it and take a picture and get it to us here at the Les and L Facebook page.
1: Plan.
0: Phil Collins, and then, we've got a bunch of birthdays. We have a lady from Cresco that's 99 here today.
1: Marion Stefan? Wow.
0: Yeah.
1: Happy birthday.
0: Got a call from her earlier this morning.
1: Rock on, Marion.
0: I'm rocking,
1: thanks for listening.
0: I'm 99 today.
1: That's incredible.
0: Happy birthday, girl.
1: Good girl.

0: Mr. Phil Collins, the studio. Brand new White House press secretary had her first news, of course, conference.
1: Sure. How did that go for her?
0: Well, the first press conference, her name is Katie Zacharias.
1: Okay.
0: And her very first conference was yesterday. A little shaky. She was really, really nervous. At one point, she mixed up her husband and President Trump. Which point, Melania said, hey, that's my job.
1: Gross.
0: But anyway, I tell you what, that's sort of like being thrown into a den of lions when you go into with all of those reporters there.
1: There's a lot of.
0: And anyway, we sort of want to wish her the best.
1: Good luck, girl.
0: She was very, very, very nervous. But it'll get better as time goes on.
1: Practice makes perfect.
0: Yep. All right, speaking of that, yesterday we missed a birthday. Lennon Dahlberg, her first birthday.
1: Happy birthday, kiddo. Then celebrating today, Cameron Sicking, happy birthday.
0: And my classmate, Doug, I know how old you are. Doug Blagan, happy birthday.
1: Doug is thrilled.
0: Yeah.
1: Erin Golly, happy birthday.
0: Yeah, with the Lynch Foundation. Thank you, Erin.
1: Yes, she's so great.
0: Of course, Gary and all the great people there helping out with our UTV ride.
1: Oh, yeah. Helping it out. Jason and Erin coming on the ride? Gary, too,
0: I don't believe so.
1: Oh.
0: They're going to be out.
1: They're busy doing
0: about
1: a lot
0: traveling.
1: Of things. Yep.
0: Yeah, promoting. Gary Fry, hey, he is one of the many individuals that are allowing us to ride on their private grounds, weather permitting.
1: Oh, nice.
0: Thanks to Gary Fry and his family, and we're looking forward to it. And Gary, if you can, jump on the ride.
1: You bet. I hope so. Paul Johnson, who, by the way, I heard won a car wash this morning, too. It's his 61st birthday. Find him up at Bodensteiner's. Happy birthday, Paul.
0: Arden Wilford, they call him Sparky up there in Harmony.
1: Jay Lanahan is 6.
0: Mark Monroe, 51.
1: Blake Kennan, happy birthday.
0: And Marion Steffen, 99 from Cresco.
1: Thanks for listening, Marion. Marcus Henning is 10.
0: Louis Courtney, 12.
1: Lee Tungen, happy birthday.
0: And Darren called this morning early.
1: Oh,
0: his mom,
1: job,
0: Diane Bohr, happy birthday.
1: And Matt Dietzenbach, happy birthday.
0: Daniel Kennan.
1: And Shelley Weber.
0: And Sierra Gilson, 27. Anniversaries are Winnesley County Sheriff Dan Marks and Mary, 26 years.
1: And then this one was called in yesterday and called in again today, so I have no idea what day they're celebrating actually, but Abby and Matt Cahalan, happy anniversary again.
0: They should be celebrating every day.
1: They should be.
0: Yeah, Gerald and Susie Joel's guard.
1: And Mitch and Danielle Hageman celebrating in Asha 9 years.
0: And Mike and Colleen Hying.
1: Good list.
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5: 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Liberal Lindsey James left victims in harm's way and put you at risk. Liberal Lindsey James, wrong for kids, wrong for seniors, and too dangerous for us.
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11: Cloudy skies with a few peaks of sun today, with daytime highs approaching 62. North winds 5 to 10 miles an hour. Cloudy skies expected tonight. Slight chance of rain showers. Lows dip down to about 49. Rain showers likely tomorrow. High temperatures reach up to 55. Cloudy skies expected. I'm meteorologist Eric Height on 104.7 KVIK. Currently, it's 52 degrees.
0: And the time right now is 7:37. And Sean is here. Milbrandt from Hy-Vee, the store manager. Good morning, Sean.
12: Good morning. It is a nice crisp morning out there this morning.
0: You're touting the Iowa Hawkeyes. They put that cap on. They don't have to play this week.
12: That is true.
0: Iowa State both have off here this week. High school football tonight in Minnesota, and then, of course, Friday night getting down to some of the final games in the regular season.
12: It's hard to believe it's kind of winding down for the high school ball.
0: Seems like it just got started.
12: I know. It's crazy.
0: All right. Hey, what's going on at Hy-Vee?
12: We got great deals going on this week. We've got a huge apple sale. 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Of course, today is Wednesday. Tomorrow is steak night. We'll be out there tomorrow from 3 to 6. Last week was I want to thank everybody for stopping out. We had a wonderful, wonderful Thursday. Let us do the cooking. You can't beat it for $12.99. Let me serve you tomorrow night. Great, great deal. So come on in for that tomorrow. I also have a one-day sale going on tomorrow, and it is super, super spooky, I will say. Give you a little tease there. One-day sale tomorrow, steak night tomorrow. Then we go right into a three-day ad with the weather, perfect timing. Hy-Vee chili beans, kidney beans this weekend, Friday, Saturday, Sunday, 49 cents. 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So come on down. There is never a bad day to save money. So come on down to Hy-Vee, and we would love to see you.
0: Sean, I want to say thanks to you and Hy-Vee helping us out with some of the items on our, of course, fundraiser UTV ride coming up here Saturday, benefiting, of course, the Winnesee County Sheriff's K-9 Unit and, of course, the Winnesee County Fair Association. Thanks to Hy-Vee. Thanks for being on board with
12: you
0: us.
12: You bet. Thank you. It's our pleasure.
0: Glad to have you a part of it. All right. Saturday is the ride. Steak night, though.
12: Tomorrow
0: night, everybody.
12: Heck yes.
0: All right. See you at Hy-Vee. Thanks,
12: day.
0: Sean.
12: Thank you.

0: Herman's Hermits up to our sports time here this morning. Before we go to that, I want to give you the golden word phrase to win the money. Building relationships with Lansing Healthcare Insurance. That's the phrase to win the money coming up here on Friday. 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But hey, who is behind that company? 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All right, good luck to you on Friday. Well, in baseball, the Rays over the Guardians last night, 3-1. That series tied up at 1-1. We've got football tonight. Darren, tell us about it.
1: It's MEA week in the state of Minnesota, and that means Wednesday night football games for many Minnesota area football teams. 2-5-1 teams will get together in Spring Grove tonight as Lanesboro travels to face the Lions. Lions coach Cody Moore says it will be a tough test.
2: They play downhill, physical-style football. It's going to be a slugfest. That's the style that they want to play. You know, that's been their MO for years, but you can see they kind of have the horses back this year. Real nice fullback tight end slash wing player that they really like to get the ball to. They have a few linemen that they really like to run behind, and it's ground and pound. And so it's going to be another physical test for our defense.
1: You can hear that game tonight on 100.5 The Hawk. Myself, Darren Swenson, and Wade Grindy will have the call beginning at 7 o'clock. An old two-way rivalry in southeast Minnesota will continue tonight in Chatfield as Caledonia travels to take on the Chatfield Gophers. Warrior coach Carl Frickney says they're expecting a tough matchup.
3: We know that they're excited about the game. We're excited about the game. You know, again, this is what makes high school football so fun and exciting. And, you know, you want to play your rival and you want to do well. And, yeah, you just wish you had a couple more days to prepare, to be honest with you, for Chatfield. Jeff and his staff do a great job. His kids play hard.
1: 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Our coverage will begin at 7 o'clock with Greg and Jim Hoshe. The Mabel Canton Cougars will look to get back on the winning track. They travel to Kingsland tonight. Cougar coach Paul Tollefsrud says his team is determined to prove they were better than what they showed in a loss to Spring Grove last week.
4: We're not as bad as we were on Friday night. I truly believe that, and I hope the kids believe that. You know, we discussed it yesterday at practice. You know, we're not as bad as that score was, and that's not taking anything away from Spring Grove and what Cody did over there. They're a great team, and they're playing really well right now, and things are going well and stuff like that. But you know, I truly believe that we're very capable of competing with that type of caliber team.
1: You can hear that game tonight on 104.7 KVIK. Andy Sires will have the play-by-play beginning at 7 o'clock. On the high school volleyball scoreboard from last night, it was MFL Marmac over Waukon 3-1. North Fayette Valley went to 5 but defeated South Wind 3-2. Turkey Valley over Kehi 3-1. West Central over Postville 3-1. Spring Grove with 3-0 victory over Mabel Canton. It was Fillmore Central 3-0 winners over Plainview Elgin Millville, and Caledonia knocked off La Crescent Hoka 3-0. That's Look at Sports for a Wednesday morning. I'm Darren Swenson.
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0: Holly's this morning up to our early call of the market here today, brought to you by Steve Holthouse Position Planning and Auction. 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Ride the combines where people have used the position planning technology. 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Set up a date. 419-0707. Also brought to you by Kashatka Farm Equipment in Proteman, Farm Bureau Insurance, Arnie Creener, your agent, and Cooper Seeds and Peace Advisory Services in Waucoma, where I've got Dustin Guy with me this morning. The crop coming out. And you were just telling me here before we went on air, guys are starting and gals getting into the corn, and the moisture is way down there.
1: Absolutely. Got a little shot of rain, maybe a little another break tomorrow, but guys are itching to get it out. 16% coming out of the field. So
0: unreal.
1: We had some rain early harvest holding things back, and it's dry, and it's drying down.
0: Yeah, that's going to save on the LP there too, so that's great news. Great news. All right, let's see how things are shaping up here midweek.
1: All right, corn prices holding near unchanged this morning. Some contracts fractionally higher. Cash corn price unchanged at 442.5. The delayed Tuesday crop progress report showed 91% of the U.S. corn crop as mature. Harvest 33% complete, and that is 6% behind the average pace. Condition ratings back up 2% this week at 56% good to excellent. Weekly export inspections saw 1.3 million metric tons during the week last week. That was down 7% from the week prior. Looking for a little bit of a sideways to quiet trade here at midweek. Over in soybeans, rallying back Wednesday, rumors of Chinese buying, gains of 6 to 7 after the overnight trade. China indicated a purchase of 8 to 10 cargoes of U.S. beans in the overnight, that helping to support the market. NAS crop progress report data also showing 46% of the soybean harvest completed. That is 4 percentage points behind normal, and condition ratings unchanged at 57%. Good to excellent. Over in livestock, the cash market is at a standstill for now, especially in the north this week. Feedlots sitting full of cattle ready to ship any day. Bids not materializing for much of the cattle market. Cash prices still seeming some strong in the south. Look for futures to trade steady today. And lean hogs facing a little bit of pressure as well. A December contract trading below $68 yesterday. Cash expected lower. Cutout took a hit yesterday afternoon, 229 to the downside. Look for futures lower today. Sawmore, give us a call at 563-776-6002. This is Dustin Guy with PCI Advisory Services on KBIK.
0: Thank you, Dustin. We'll talk to you here on Thursday.
1: I appreciate it. Let's have a good day. Thank you.
0: You bet.
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Tommy James and the Sean Mills up to news time here this morning in this Pillow Forward Day. And Jolene has a employee that's going to be standing out there in front of her store, handing out, of course, bouquets. And what you do is keep one for yourself and pedal the other one forward on this, 2026 Pedal It Forward Day, a florist celebration. 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

0: 380-1578 or like them on Facebook. And Decorum Art, Westside Decorum. Yes, it's Wednesday. That means the Euro Palace food truck will be open. And that will be open at 11 o'clock, just in time for lunch today until 8 o'clock for supper there tonight. Check out all the great items on their menu. And inside, of course, Decorum Art, you're going to find a lot of selection of bourbons and whiskeys, beers and wines. And they also have THC vaping products there, too. Be sure to say hi to Poncho. And the pledge also, as I mentioned just earlier, Country Garden Flowers and Gifts here in downtown Decorah, where today, as I mentioned, Petalit Ford Day here today. Out in front, she has a employee that's handing out, of course, bouquets. You'll get two. Get one while they last. You keep one for yourself, and the other, you pedal it forward. A florist holiday since 2018 is when it first got started. All right, with the pledge, here's Veterans at the Highlands.
1: I pledge allegiance to the flag of the United States of America and to the republic for which it stands, one nation, under God, indivisible, with liberty and justice for all.
0: Thank you. Have a great day. 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Here's Darren Swenson.
2: A Cresco man was injured in a motorcycle accident near Caledonia on Sunday afternoon. The Minnesota State Patrol says shortly before 3 p.m., 69-year-old Eugene Underbakke lost control of his motorcycle on Highway 76, and it left the roadway. Authorities say Underbakke was taken to Gunderson in La Crosse with non-life-threatening injuries. Two people were arrested after authorities responded to a report of a vehicle in the ditch late Monday night in Fayette County. The Fayette County Sheriff's Office says an investigation determined 33-year-old Nicole Leanne Burgos of Lamont was driving the vehicle when it went into the ditch and rolled. Authorities say Burgos was charged with driving with a suspended license, driving without SR-22 insurance, and failure to maintain control. The sheriff's office says another person on the scene, 38-year-old Christopher Miller, was found to have a warrant out of Fayette County for failure to appear with the original charge of eluding. He was also charged with driving while suspended for driving a different vehicle to the scene of that accident. A special meeting of the South Winneshiek School Board will be held this evening. The board will review and file the sealed bids, which were opened by the superintendent and board secretary, and will also direct the sale of general obligation school bonds. The meeting will begin at 5:30 in the boardroom of the high school in Kelmer. And there have been several accidents involving deer in the past week. Iowa DNR state deer biologist Jace Elliott says farmers have finally been able to get into the fields, and that's one thing impacting deer movement.
3: There's a lot of crop harvest going on, and that's fundamentally changing how deer use the landscape. And so as deer are seeking different forms of habitat with the crop harvest, they're going to be moving more. And that increased movement increases the risk that they're going to be crossing a road at any given time.
2: Elliott says it's also the deer breeding season,
3: which is also known as the rut. That sort of peaks in November, but as we get closer to that time of year, daily movement rates are going to increase as well.
2: Elliott says the weather is also starting to play a factor into deer movement as well. And this note in from the Winneshiek County Engineer's Office, County Road V64. Will be closed just north of its intersection with Highway 24 beginning today at the railroad crossing. This will be to make repairs to the railroad crossing itself. With news, I'm Darren Swenson.
0: 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A celebration of life for Roger Rasmussen, 83, of Wyckoff, Minnesota, will be held today from 11 until 2 at the Wyckoff Community Center. 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Roger Rasmussen, 83, of Wyckoff, Minnesota. 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Visitation will be Thursday from 4 until 7 at the Festina Community Center. There will be no visitation on Friday morning. Helms Funeral Home is assisting the family. Arlene Hinker, 91, of Kelmer. Services for Rebecca

0: Helen Becky Wilkie, 69, of Elkader, will be held on Friday at 3 at the Norway Lutheran Church in St. Olaf. Visitation will be Thursday from 4 until 7 at the church, and also beginning at 2 before the service on Friday. Leonard Mueller Funeral Home in Strawberry Point is assisting the family. Rebecca Helen Becky Wilkie, 69, of Elkader. 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Services for Elmer Mylan Sonny Harlan, 93, of Harmony, will be held on Saturday at 11 at the Henrytown Lutheran Church of Rural Harmony. 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Elmer Mylan Sonny Harlan, 93, of Harmony. Services for Beverly Bev Gosling, 83, of Rural Oshin, will be held on Saturday at 11 at the St. Francis de Sales in Oshin. 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Beverly Bev Gosling, 83, of Oshin. Services for Robert Scott Jonick, 62, of Rochester, will be held on Saturday at 11 at the Faith Lutheran Church in Blackhammer. Mangus Funeral Home is assisting the family. Robert Scott Jonick, 62, of Rochester. Burial services for Douglas Doug Roger Street, 92, of Rockford, Illinois, formerly of Hesper, will be held at 2 o'clock on Saturday at the Hesper Public Cemetery. Friends may join the family following the burial at the Hesper Lutheran Church. Douglas Doug Roger Street, 92, formerly of Hesper. Celebration of Life for Ronald Tayek, 81, formerly of Monona, will be held on Sunday from 11 until 4 at the Farmersburg Community Center. Garrity Funeral Home and Prairie du Chien is assisting the family. Ronald Tayek, 81, formerly of Monona. Services to Richard Henry Lansing will be held on Monday at 11 at the St. Francis de Sales Catholic Church in Oshin. A visitation will be held from 2 until 5 on Sunday at the church. There will also be a one-hour visitation on Monday at the church. Smithscroft Funeral Home in Oshin is assisting the family. Richard Henry Lansing of Oshin. Services to Doris Chris Edeldorf, 84, of Decorah, will be held on Monday at 1 at the St. Benedict's Catholic Church in Decorah. Visitation will be in at 12. Helms Funeral Home is assisting the family. Doris Chris Edeldorf, 84, of Decorah. 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
1: News, I'm Gianna Gelosi. The Vatican says Pope Leo is resting after undergoing surgery on his lung yesterday.
2: After a concerning nodule turned out to be cancer, tests confirmed a diagnosis of lung adenocarcinoma. The Vatican says the operation was successful and there were no complications. Tests are being carried out to see if the cancer has spread. The lump was first detected during routine checks.
1: Fox's Jonathan Savage, the Vatican said the surgery was successful with no complications. President Trump campaigned for Alaska Senator Dan Sullivan, accusing Democrats of trying to confuse voters by running a candidate with the same name.
3: Republicans tell us it's a sham campaign meant to confuse voters on the ballot and steal Republican votes. That's a claim that second Dan Sullivan denies.
1: Fox's Matt Finn, America's listening to Fox News.
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0: 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Well, cloudy to start off the day. Eventually, some sunshine. Temperature will get up to 62 today, and that's going to be the warmest here of the, well, it looks like the next almost 7 days, down to 49 here tonight. Rain showers, pretty good chance here, 100% chance. Could see maybe a half an inch here tomorrow. Temperature 55, down to, looks like 42 tomorrow night. Still rain, about a 70% chance. We're going to dry out here for the weekend. Sunshine and cool, sunny on Friday, 55. Low Friday night, down to 32. You might see some frost there Saturday morning. Cover up those plants if you want to try to save them a bit longer. 60 on Saturday is going to be perfect for that UTV ATV ride. Hopefully you're on it. Now you still got time to get yourself registered. Sunday on Sunday, 64, right down with 52.

0: hair of the dog, Nazareth, here at KBAK, and this teddy bear to work or a school day today. Have we got any pictures yet?
1: I don't think so.
0: Oh, come on, guys.
1: I put the post up there, but I haven't seen any yet.
0: Come on, guys and gals.
1: I haven't checked for a few minutes.
0: Picture of you and your teddy bear. Even if you didn't take it to work, just give us a picture.
1: Yeah.
0: But it's actually take your teddy bear to school day or to work day. Husband's not included. This is the dog, four-legged animal, or whatever teddy bear you got. Not dog. I guess
1: dog.
0: You can have a dog
1: well,
0: picture,
1: a teddy
0: too.
1: Bear should be a bear, technically, shouldn't
0: yeah,
1: it?
0: Yeah, well, I guess. Yeah, but for some, their dog is like a teddy bear. But
1: yeah,
0: anyway, no, we need
1: too.
0: Teddy bear pictures. Everybody's had one, probably in their day, but maybe you still haven't. If you do, take a picture of it. Send it to the Lesson Now Facebook page. You could be the winner. Pretty easy. Of the package to the Mall of America. Right, all the rides, Crayola Crayon, and a little miniature golf.
1: Miniature
0: fun
1: golf.
0: Time.
1: Fun time, absolutely.
0: Fun time. All right, teddy bear away. To work or to school day here today. Water cooler question now brought to you by our good friend, Dr. David Gehling. He's sort of a teddy bear, at least that's what his wife says.
1: we'll take Teresa's word for
0: Teresa,
1: it.
0: Teresa, take a picture with Dave.
1: There you go.
0: And say, here's my
1: Dr.
0: teddy bear.
1: Dr. Gehling could be bring your teddy bear here's to work and you take a picture when you go get your adjustment today.
0: Exactly.
1: There, see,
0: exactly.
1: That would qualify as a picture.
0: Yes. Yeah, get it to us, folks. And if you need an appointment there with the good doc, you call him at 563-382-0700. Looking at, of course, if you don't know, on the west side of Decorah, just past the Casey's, of course, a convenience store. Plenty of great parking there in Doc's, of course, parking lot. And the great services, got great personnel and workers there, too. So, anyway, there you go.
1: Got it.
0: He is sort of like a teddy bear.
1: He sure is.
0: I mean, I would know, but his wife definitely knows he's like a teddy bear. Oh, man.
1: Oh, gosh.
0: You know, it's fossil. Before I go to the, it's fossil day today.
1: It is,
0: you know,
1: yeah.
0: I'm feeling older, but, you know,
1: are
0: you? As I've grown older,
1: yeah,
0: I've learned that pleasing everyone is impossible.
1: You bet it is.
0: But to pissing everyone off is a piece of cake.
1: Absolutely. Also
0: right in
1: that.
0: Right, Annette?
1: What happened now?
0: Oh, I gave her some flowers. I gave her a petal forward.
1: Everything's all good.
0: She says, what'd you do? Nothing.
1: It's a national holiday.
0: Joellen reminded me that it's Petal It Forward Day. A florist celebration. It started back in 2018. And we're doing that here at the station. We got a few more bouquets left, but you keep one for yourself and then
1: you got it.
0: Pass it on. Petal It Forward. All right. I love it.
1: I do too. It's great.
0: All right. 6% of people say that they've never eaten this. What do you think that is?
1: Okay. Klub, Rocky Mountain oysters, escargot, caviar, crab, oysters, Limburger cheese, which, by the way, you can get at Palachik's Locker in Protivin.
0: We found that out.
1: Where you can also find Yitzhakitsi and pickled herring and French fries. I don't know about the French fries, but yeah.
0: Peanuts.
1: 6% of people
0: peanut
1: have
0: butter,
1: never
0: peanuts,
1: eaten peanuts or peanut butter. Oh, those poor things.
0: I ate so many peanut butter sandwiches when I was a kid that, I'll pass on one.
1: You don't like peanut butter anymore.
0: No, but
1: you know,
0: peanuts,
1: neither
0: I
1: does
0: like.
1: Dimitri. You guys are not peanut butter fans.
0: Nope. Huh. But peanuts I
1: do. I love peanut butter.
0: Especially the cashews from the FFA kids that are selling.
1: Well, not the same.
0: Hey, if you don't have an FFA kid that you know, get a hold of
1: you,
0: I can get your contact. Yeah. But they're selling their fruits and candies and, yes, cashews and nuts and so much stuff.
1: We've already got ours.
0: Oh, man. Get
1: it's
0: yours
1: good to go.
0: Ordered. But anyway, peanuts, some people have
1: 6%.
0: Never eaten that.
1: And I suppose it could be because of they're allergic. But then they would have had to have tried it to find out, wouldn't they?
0: Or they have poor teeth, I suppose. Probably.
1: Oh, that could be too.
0: Gummer. Yeah. Anyway.
1: Lester. Oh, my gosh.
0: All right.
1: You can just take down any road, can't you?
0: A survey finds.
1: Yeah.
0: Only 20% of people keep this for sentimental reasons. A survey finds only 20% of people keep this for sentimental reasons. Okay. Call us. Need some answers. 382.
1: T-Bike.
0: A rose.
1: Yeah, like a flower. That's what I was thinking immediately, too.
0: Yeah, because I'm thinking about Joellen. Well, I'm not thinking about her. I'm thinking about Petal It Forward. But, Joellen is the place.
1: You're fighting an uphill battle today, Les. I think you better really be kind of watching yourself there, friend.
0: All right. Oh, here we go. Got our first caller. Good morning.
2: Good morning. Funeral bulletins.
1: Oh, yeah. I keep those.
0: Birthday cards?
1: Some, yes. Yeah.
0: Survey finds that people keep this. Keep what? For sentimental reasons.
1: I'm trying to think.
0: Oh, we only got two or three, yeah. What have you got that you...
1: Listen, you people are all keeping stuff, I know.
0: A yearbook.
1: Oh, yeah, for sure. That's a good guess. You still have your yearbook?
0: I got, yeah, somewhere.
1: Oh, I know where it is. It's in my office.
0: A lot of interesting...
1: That's some of the stuff that King Kong brought in that
0: for us. A lot of
1: the
0: interesting things written in there by friends.
1: Oh, yeah. There was love letters.
0: Some love letters in there,
1: Mr. Magoo. That is...
0: Whole page, I think, if I recall.
1: Absolutely. Small... Single spaced
0: and good penmanship.
1: Absolutely good penmanship. You're darn right.
0: What do people keep? Sentimental reasons.
2: How about your baby's first pair of shoes?
0: Oh, yeah.
1: You go.
0: Better than dangling on the rearview mirror. I've seen that before.
1: Baby shoes?
0: Yeah.
1: Oh, okay.
0: Morning, got an answer?
3: Yeah, how about baby clothes or kids' art from school?
1: Yep.
0: Oh, yep, yep. Baby clothes or kids, yeah.
1: I saw
0: artwork
1: like
0: that they bring from
1: Santa Claus that Elizabeth made in like kindergarten that we hang up every year at Christmas.
0: Good morning.
4: Hi, listen, Janelle. This is Michelle. How are you guys?
0: Hey, Michelle. Good.
1: Good.
4: Good. I was going to say a favorite book or a favorite... magazine.
0: Book and magazines. Yeah. All right. We've got it. Michelle, you have a great day.
4: Okay. You guys too.
0: Yep. Good morning.
5: Good morning. A diary.
0: Mm-hmm. Oh. Can't say that I've read one. What'd you do?
1: What?
0: Good morning.
1: There's Olaf on its way.
5: A lock of your baby's first.
1: Yeah, lock of hair.
0: Oh, a lock of hair.
1: I think she got cut off, but yeah, lock of hair.
0: Yep. Yeah, good morning.
6: Their spouse.
0: Oh. Yeah, people keep that, I guess, for sentimental reasons. Shoot. I got a whole shoebox full, almost. I should get rid of that.
1: Still coming up on the... Oh, gosh. Yeah. Oh, gosh. Wow.
0: Anyway, people keep this for sentimental reasons. Oh, my. Yeah, oh, good morning.
3: Hey, how about a remaining stub of a concert ticket?
1: Yeah, concert tickets. That's a good one, too. Yeah.
0: Concert. Yeah, race tickets. Some major event, I guess. Yeah. Survey finds, let's run down the answers. The question is, the survey finds that 20% of people keep this for sentimental reasons.
1: Okay, a rose or just flowers in general, funeral bulletins, cards, birthday cards, etc., yearbooks, baby's first pair of shoes, baby clothes, kids' art, a favorite book or magazine, a diary, a lock of baby's hair, a spouse, or tickets like concert tickets, race tickets, etc.
0: How about your class ring?
1: Oh, yeah, that's a good guess.
0: Hey, got another answer? Hello?
7: Hello?
0: Got an answer?
7: Oh, yes, I certainly do.
1: Okay.
7: A love letter from an ex.
1: Ooh.
0: Love letter?
1: Hmm.
0: You say an ex or an et? An ex.
1: Les, you are going to bring home flowers if you don't watch yourself there, mister.
0: Hey, Juwan, I need another whole...
1: A whole bucket
0: of Pelletor flowers.
1: Oh, heavens to Betsy.
0: Hey, good job, everybody.
1: Yeah, well done.
0: And if you come up with another answer, go ahead and get it to us. Go to the Lesson Now Facebook page where you should be taking a picture with your teddy bear, even if it is your boyfriend or husband, take a picture and send it to us. You can be the winner of the Mall of America tickets. We'll find out who the winner is coming up in about 15 minutes or so.
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15: Cloudy skies with a few peaks of sun today, with daytime highs approaching 62. Northerly winds 5 to 10 miles an hour. Cloudy skies expected tonight. Slight chance of rain showers. Lows dip down to about 49. Cloudy skies expected tomorrow. Rain showers likely. High temperatures reach up to 55. I'm meteorologist Eric Hite on 104.7 KVIK. Currently, it's 52 degrees.
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Four seasons here at KBIK. We've got football, yes, tonight here at LA Communications Stations. We're going to be covering the Caledonia and Chatfield game. The Hoshite brothers, Greg and Jim, KDI 103.5. On the Hawk tonight, Spring Grove football. They're at home with Lanesboro. Darren Swenson, Wade Grindy, 7 o'clock on 100.5. And we've got the Mabel Kent game. They're at Kingsland tonight to Andy Sire, 7 o'clock, right here at 104.7 KBIK. We got you covered.

0: All right, I'm going to send that song out to Donna Jean Wilde.
1: Okay. Who in the world is that?
0: Well, she's a 61-year-old Canadian grandmother.
1: Okay.
0: Who just held a plank for 5 straight hours, setting a new world record. She's a retired teacher from Alberta, and grandmother of 12 broke her own previous record of 4 hours and 30 minutes. She started planking 15 years ago while recovering from a broken arm.
1: Sure.
0: And has since become the fitness
1: planking with your arm broken? That's incredible. Good for her.
0: She also holds the record for the most push-ups by a woman in 1 hour. 1,575.
1: Wow. My gosh. Ouch.
0: And also, she wrote a book. The title?
1: Yeah.
0: From Minutes to Hours, I Wrote This Book While Planking.
1: That's great. Wow. Good for her.
0: 61-year-old grandma of 12.
1: That's impressive.
0: And has abs of steel.
1: Yeah, I bet so. Planking is incredible for your midsection.
0: I'm a fossil.
1: You are.
0: But, man, I pulled a muscle putting on my underwear this morning.
1: Lester,
0: now, don't picture it.
1: I'm not. Yeah. Oh, I don't. No,
0: it sort of ruins the magic, actually.
1: The magic of what? Putting on your underwear or pulling a muscle? There's no magic involved in either one of those things, Les.
0: Oh, my
1: gosh. What am I going to do with you?
0: Underwear
1: you
0: survived.
1: You are squirrely today. I don't know. I'm going to call them down at the family table and warn them you're coming.
0: Well, it's because it's pass it forward.
1: It's pedal it forward day. You got it.
0: And tomorrow I want to mention, I said that the teddy bear to work or to school.
1: Yeah.
0: I sort of caught you last minute because I sort of learned last minute that it was that celebration. So what we're going to do, we're going to send it to get through tomorrow.
1: Okay, and then we'll draw Friday morning.
0: Yeah.
1: Announce the winner Friday morning. That's
0: and we're
1: a good
0: also
1: going to
0: be
1: like
0: drawing
1: that.
0: Friday morning at 9. Meg's coming in here from Sundance Travel. Someone is going to Playa del Carmen.
1: Woo.
0: Trip for two. January 24th.
1: Vacation. What a pleasant
0: January
1: thing to think about.
0: 30th. Mm. Oh, man. Don't
1: That'd
0: miss it.
1: Fun.
0: 9 o'clock.
1: Great time.
0: But to get us those teddy bear pictures.
1: Yeah. Bring All your right. teddy bear to work.
0: You bet. Birthdays. Got a make up here. Lennon Dahlberg. First birthday yesterday. Sorry we missed you.
1: Happy birthday, little Lenny.
0: We got
1: I will say it's because your grandpa texted me way late. Yeah, so
0: probably
1: just saying.
0: Probably had pizza for the birthday party,
1: I'll
0: I bet
1: she
0: you.
1: Did. You
0: had
1: bet.
0: The taco pizza there
1: at the
0: Sunday.
1: Fireman's.
0: Oh,
1: isn't that good?
0: You told me it was good.
1: I told you it was
0: good.
1: And
0: it's
1: I was
0: better
1: not
0: than
1: wrong.
0: Good.
1: Yeah. It's good
0: Delicious.
1: Pizza.
0: Yep.
1: Cameron Sickink celebrates today. Happy birthday.
0: Doug Blagan, we know old you are. Happy birthday, bud.
1: Aaron Golly, happy birthday.
0: Gary Fry, thanks for letting us use your private ground there for part of the UTV ride. Thanks a bunch to the Fry family.
1: And Paul Johnson out there. Bonesteiner's a 61. Happy birthday.
0: Arden Sparky Wolford from Harmony.
1: And Jaya Lenahan is 6.
0: Mark Monroe, 51.
1: Blake Kennan, happy birthday.
0: Mary and Stefan from Cresco, 99 today.
1: Good morning. And Marcus Henning is 10.
0: Louis Courtney, 70, or 12, I should say, 12.
1: And Lee Tongan, happy birthday.
0: Diane Bohr.
1: And Matt Dietzenbach.
0: Danielle Kennan.
1: And Shelley Weber.
0: Sierra Gilson.
1: And Addie Mim is 85. Happy birthday, Addie. We're going to send Shelley Weber off to Culver's. You give me the address, I'll mail that out.
0: Anniversaries, Mitch and Danielle Hockerman, 9 years.
1: And Winnesee County Sheriff Dan and his wife, Mary Mark, celebrating 26 today. Happy anniversary, guys.
0: Abby and Matt Cahalan.
1: And Gerald and Susie Julesgaard. Happy anniversary.
0: And we got Mike and Colleen Hine.
1: And we're going to send the Hockermans, Mitch and Danielle, off to Mabes, you give me the address, I'll mail it out.
2: 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She'll fight year-round to help family farms. And Ashley will secure the border to stop deadly fentanyl. These are common sense solutions rooted in Iowa values. And that is what Ashley Hinson is fighting for.
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5: 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In the state legislature, Lindsey James voted against tougher penalties for domestic abusers and voted to make it easier for violent offenders to get out on bail. Liberal Lindsey James left victims in harm's way and put you at risk. Liberal Lindsey James. Wrong for kids, wrong for seniors, and too dangerous for us.
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0: Well, that's sweet. It really is sweet. That's the name of the group, Fox on the Run, 8:51 in the morning. All right. What's your favorite thing on the menu at Koreana, the Japanese restaurant right here in downtown Decorah? How many like the Mongolian beef or the pork? Yeah, I got my hand in the air. How about chicken teriyaki? Yep. Orange chicken salmon. Sushi? Yeah, just not me. I'll go with the Mongolian beef just about every time when I order up at the Koreana Japanese cuisine. Of course, before that, I enjoy their awesome soup, the egg drop. Yummy. And as an appetizer with that soup, you got to have the ragoon. Yeah. Great appetizer. Crab meat, ragoons. They got beef and pork rolls and so much more. Hey, they're open Monday through Saturday from 11 till 2 for lunch, 11 till 2. And then in the evening, 4:30 until 9. And they're open Sundays, 4:30 until 8:30. Located just 2 blocks from our studios here in downtown Decorah. Koreana, Japanese cuisine. Great people. Locally owned. All right, for the Koreana certificate here this morning, I want to know which app has the most total users. Which app has the most total users? Is it TikTok, Snapchat, Instagram, or OnlyFarms? One of those is correct. Which one? 382-5845 is the number. All right, which one?
1: TikTok?
0: Nope, not TikTok. So it's between Snapchat, Instagram, or Only Farms. Yeah, which one?
1: Instagram.
0: Instagram is yes. Correct. You're going to Koreana. Who's this?
1: Janice.
0: All right, Janice. There you go. You stopped by here and picked it up within 30 days. Okay, Janice?
1: All right, thank you.
0: You bet. Janice, what station just made you a winner?
1: KDIK.
0: You got it.

Once again, we're not going to do the teddy bear, you know, take to work or to school day today. You got us. We're going to do that giveaway tomorrow. You got all day today and tomorrow morning to get us some pictures. All right, send them to the Lesson Now Facebook page. Good luck to you. Yeah. Someone's going to win that whole package to the Mall of America. Pictures with your teddy bear. However you want to go with that, okay? Tomorrow morning at this time, same time, we're giving away that trip. Don't miss it. Have a great day, everybody.

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7: Cloudy skies with a few peaks of sun today, with daytime highs approaching 62. Northerly winds 5 to 10 miles an hour. Cloudy skies expected tonight. Slight chance of rain showers. Lows dip down to about 49. Cloudy skies expected tomorrow. Rain showers likely. High temperatures reach up to 55. I'm meteorologist Eric Heit on 104.7 KVIK. Currently, it's 52 degrees.
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1: Time now for the opening markets on the Iowa Agribusiness Radio Network, brought to you by Landis, built to deliver through every season. I'm Dustin Huffman. We're on the phone right now with Jim McCormick of Ag Market. What's going on here as we start the day?
2: Hey, good morning. Yes, a little bit of a flip-flop. Like you said, as we close up the night session, corn down 1.5, beans down 3, or excuse me, wheat down 3, but beans caught a bit, up 4.5, and that had to be confirmation due to confirmation of China back into the U.S. market. The USDA confirmed they purchased 470,000 metric tons of beans. So, you know, everyone's anticipating China to buy that 25 million metric tons. They've bought about half of it. Looks like they're starting to get in, purchase that second half and bring a little bit of support to the market.
1: And this is not, you know, too surprising, because normally this is the time of year they would be in the marketplace for our soybeans. But, you know, with all the trade tensions we've had, seeing them be back here at a regular time has been definitely positive.
2: No doubt about it. I mean, the reality is we hadn't seen China purchase since the Chinese, Chinese Washington Trade Summit. They kind of had been absent from the market. I figured they'd come back in. Like I said, this is their window when they want to buy, ship U.S. beans, because in the second half of the year, they're usually taking delivery of Brazilian beans. So it was good to see, though. Like I said, the market did respond, at least so far.
1: And, you know, we also got that crop progress report yesterday delayed because of the holiday. And, you know, of all the weeks that had to be delayed, it had to be the week after the finally we saw a lot of the Corn Belt weighed in, at least in the western part, where we've been getting a lot of rain through the fall and had been delayed. And were the numbers surprising, or are they kind of what we expected them to be, or what did we see?
2: Well, I think the biggest thing was the crop ratings rebounding 2% in corn to 56. That was probably a little bit of a surprise. I mean, in general, you know, if you look at where we're at, the harvest maybe a little bit behind normal, but we're picking up speed. You know, a lot of clients I have are finishing up beans in the southern part of the state of Illinois. So, you know, it is starting to progress, and there is some rain in the forecast, but it does look like there will be windows to continue to gather the crop.
1: That's Jim McCormick of AgMarket.net. We'll look at the numbers next.
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1: At the open, December corn down 2.75 at 480 even. March down 2.5 at 494 even. November beans up 2.75. That's at 1286.5. January 2.5 cents higher. That's at 1302.5. Soybean meal is trading up 90 cents at 364.10. Soy oil down 28 cents at 67.74. On the Merc, we're seeing cattle and hogs both trading lower to start the day. That's the opening markets. I'm Dustin Huffman.
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4: Cloudy skies with a few peaks of sun today, with daytime highs approaching 62. Northerly winds 5 to 10 miles an hour. Cloudy skies expected tonight. Slight chance of rain showers. Lows dip down to about 49. Cloudy skies expected tomorrow. Rain showers likely. High temperatures reach up to 55. I'm meteorologist Eric Height on 104.7 KVIK. Right now, it's 54 degrees.

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1: One might well question the wisdom of sending you here, of all places. 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
8: Cloudy skies with a few peaks of sun today, with daytime highs approaching 62. Northerly winds 5 to 10 miles an hour. Cloudy skies expected tonight. Slight chance of rain showers. Lows dip down to about 49. Cloudy skies expected tomorrow. Rain showers likely. High temperatures reach up to 55. I'm meteorologist Derek Hite on 104.7 KVIK. Right now, it's 54 degrees.
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10: 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And Ashley will secure the border to stop deadly fentanyl. These are common sense solutions rooted in Iowa values. And that is what Ashley Hinson is fighting for.
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7: Cloudy skies with a few peaks of sun today, with daytime highs approaching 62. Northerly winds 5 to 10 miles an hour. Cloudy skies expected tonight. Slight chance of rain showers. Lows dip down to about 49. Cloudy skies expected tomorrow. Rain showers likely. High temperatures reach up to 55. I'm meteorologist Derek Hite on 104.7 KVIK. Right now, it's 54 degrees.
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14: Well, that's what we do right here. Start you up and get you off on the right foot and get you rolling there this morning. Thank goodness somebody stopped by. Neil, they saw you sitting in your car. They were very concerned, and I tried to explain to them that you're doing the new trend, which is just sitting in your car.
0: I'm very
14: either
0: trendy.
14: Before you go to work or after you go to work, yep. When you get home, you just sit there in the car and decompress. And Nell's doing that, and then you heard me yell, Nell, you can come in. It's okay. It's okay. And
0: time
14: then she came in here for about 2 minutes, and then she went back and sat in her car. And thank goodness Ed DeShrant came along and says, Nell, are you okay? I've been listening to Les. Are you still decompressing? Yeah, I went in there, and I saw Les, and I went back to my car. Now everybody's in the studio.
0: Now everybody, we're all decompressed. Fully decompressed. Everything is fine.
14: Olaf does that, though.
0: Really,
14: he's our worker.
0: Actually,
14: yeah, if
0: really
14: you drive by
0: that.
14: The studio in the afternoon, you see him sitting in there in his pick-em-up truck.
0: Yep.
14: Yeah, he's sitting there decompressing.
0: He's researching for work.
14: Or should I go to work or should I go home?
0: Should I go home?
14: Wow.
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3: With this information update, I'm Darren Swenson. Farmers finally got more than one day in the fields and made some progress in the harvest last week. Radio Iowa's Dar Danielson reports.
4: The USDA crop report shows that we're 5.5 days suitable for field work as things dried out. Soybeans made the biggest jump with 31% now harvested compared to 5% last week. The bean harvest now 28% behind the five-year average compared to 33% behind last week. The amount of corn harvested doubled from last week to 14%, but it's still 20% behind the average compared to 13% last week. Radio Iowa, I'm Dar Danielson.
3: With this information update, I'm Darren Swenson.
5: Fox News, I'm Tom Graham. President Trump continues to make stops in several states, stumping on behalf of Republican candidates ahead of next month's midterms.
6: The president is trying to pack as much as he can into every single day. He's waking up in Las Vegas today. He'll make remarks in Arizona before he heads up to Montana. He was in Alaska last night. He was stumping for Senator Dan Sullivan there in a very, very tight race. It is right now a toss-up, according to Fox News Power Rankings.
5: Fox's Aisha Hosni. Sullivan locked in a tight race with Democrat Senate candidate Mary Petullo. A new warning suggesting diesel fuel will be in short supply for months to come.
7: The International Energy Agency says supplies of diesel are expected to be low well into 2027. The Middle East and Russia are losing a combined 1.3 million barrels of exports a day as a result of armed conflict.
5: Fox's Jonathan Savage. 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
10: 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That's just wrong. And when it comes to keeping you safe, Lindsey James turned her back on victims of domestic abuse. In the state legislature, Lindsey James voted against tougher penalties for domestic abusers and voted to make it easier for violent offenders to get out on bail. Liberal Lindsey James left victims in harm's way and put you at risk. Liberal Lindsey James. Wrong for kids, wrong for seniors, and too dangerous for us.
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2: Cloudy skies with a few peaks of sun today, with daytime highs approaching 62. Northerly winds 5 to 10 miles an hour. Cloudy skies expected tonight. Slight chance of rain showers. Lows dip down to about 49. Cloudy skies expected tomorrow. Rain showers likely. High temperatures reach up to 55. I'm meteorologist Eric Hite on 104.7 KVIK. Right now, it's 54 degrees.
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1: 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If you're looking for next-level control of challenging weeds, Storin Corn Herbicide delivers residual that won't quit for clean rows and clear results. I'm Dustin Huffman. Taking a look at cash bids around the state, we see at ADM Burlington, they're 47 cents under on corn, 435. Soybeans, 45 cents under, 1246. Cargill and Eddyville, 35 cents under on corn, 447 for the cash bid. New Co-op Algona, 45 cents under on corn, 437. Soybeans, 65 cents under with the cash price of 1226. Ag State Sheldon, 40 cents under on corn, 442. Soybeans, 53 cents under, cash price 1238. At Ag State Alta, they're 45 cents under on corn, cash bid 437, soybeans 60 cents under, 1231. Cargill Cedar Rapids, 25 cents under on corn, 457, soybeans 50 cents under, 1241. Five Star Co-op Nashua, 49 cents under on corn, 433, soybeans 72 cents under, 1219. Lincoln Way Energy Nevada, 33 cents under on corn, 449 for the cash bid. At ADM in Des Moines, their soybean bid right now is 40 cents under at 1251. New Co-op Red Oak, 35 cents under on corn, 447. Soybeans, 65 cents under, 1226. Mid-Iowa Cooperative Green Mountain, 45 cents under on corn, 437. Soybeans, 65 cents under at 1226. New Co-op Sheraton, 40 cents under on corn, 442. Soybeans, 65 cents under, 1226. At Walk-On Feed Rancher, 51 cents under on corn, 431. Soybeans, 69 cents under, 1222. New Co-op in Glidden, 35 cents under on corn, 447, soybeans 68 cents under, 1223. Innovative Ag Farley, 46 cents under on corn, 436, soybeans 70 cents under, 1221. And Cargill Muscatine, 65 cents under on corn, 417, soybeans 60 cents under at 1231. Cash corn and soybean bids are subject to change without notice. 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
4: 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Josh Turek, he doesn't. 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
5: But not Josh Turek. 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That's Josh Turek. Part-time legislator, full-time liberal, Iowa can't afford. 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Fight on Iowa is responsible for the content of this ad.
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7: Cloudy skies with a few peaks of sun today, with daytime highs approaching 62. Northerly winds 5 to 10 miles an hour. Cloudy skies expected tonight. Slight chance of rain showers. Lows dip down to about 49. cloudy skies expected tomorrow. Rain showers likely. High temperatures reach up to 55. I'm meteorologist Derek Hite on 104.7 KVIK. Right now, it's 54 degrees.

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3: 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I'm in Laredo, Texas at the U.S.-Mexican border. I came to the border to meet firsthand with the people who work to keep it secure. 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
4: Cloudy skies with a few peaks of sun today, with daytime highs approaching 62. Northerly winds 5 to 10 miles an hour. Cloudy skies expected tonight. Slight chance of rain showers. Lows dip down to about 49. Cloudy skies expected tomorrow. Rain showers likely. High temperatures reach up to 55. I'm meteorologist Eric Hite on 104.7 KVIK. Right now, it's 54 degrees.
6: Is there a point to this not emergency meeting, or can I get back to my regularly scheduled not being around all of you?
11: What an ugly thing to say. Poor ugliness. Does this mean we're not friends anymore? If I thought you weren't my friend, I just don't think I could bear it.
12: This was fun. I'm gonna go to bed for a few days.

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2: From the Iowa Agribusiness Radio Network studios in Des Moines, this is Iowa Ag Matters. In today's show, I have the latest South America update with Greg McBride of Allendale. Mark tunes in to Senator Chuck Grassley's weekly ag conference call. And Dustin wraps up his conversation with new United Soybean Board CEO Courtney Knupp. I'm Riley Smith, one of your hosts for today, and joining me now is Dustin Huffman. And Dustin, this is the last day that we'll have to sit here without Mark. He's on his way back from a Syngenta event in Florida, and I'm excited to hear what he was able to learn while he was down there.
3: Yeah, always an interesting situation where you get to go and be out there and see what they're working on. And yeah, and also, you know, he got to go to Florida. So, I mean, you know, it was, of course, you know, probably a little warmer than what we were, but well, I'm sure we'll hear all that too. But yeah, some great technology being developed in that part of the country, you know, obviously based in North Carolina and their research triangle there. And, you know, that's just part of the thing that we like to do is go out and learn about the new stuff that's coming out and see some of these things and getting to see it firsthand, you know, where they're doing the work and doing the research is definitely something that we don't get to do a whole lot. But when we get a chance, we definitely want to take an opportunity to help understand. So when we can tell you farmers about it, we obviously can have an idea of what is going on with these new products and innovations.
2: It's always kind of interesting to be in the middle of harvest and learning about new seed technology, new, you know, other things like that that aren't happening right now. But like you said, it is good to be able to see those things and kind of get that hands-on experience with it. Because it's one thing to hear a press release or you know, watch a presentation about it, but to see kind of how they do things, see the kind of innovation in action is always something that I think is very valuable.
3: Yeah, it is. And of course, you know, you talk about seed technology or something like that in the middle of harvest. We got to remember, though, there's another growing season coming right around the corner. We're going to have a few short months off from winter, and then we'll be back at it once again. And so looking at what's new and what's coming down the pipeline, maybe help you make your decisions, if not for next year, the year after. And, you know, start looking at some of the things that are coming down the line. Gives you something to think about when some of these new products hit the marketplace.
2: You know, Dustin, growing up on a farm, I always thought that there was a decent amount of time in between harvest and planting season. But ever since I've been up here covering ag news like this, oh my gosh, you're totally right. There is no time in between the end of harvest and then the beginning of the next planting season. It does feel like it's just, all right, you got enough time to put things away and then you're going to get the planter back out and start on the next crop. At least we're not like Brazil. I know you took a trip down there and, you know, they'll be pulling the planters right behind the combines, basically, to get going on the crops down there. So it's always interesting to see that kind of different agriculture as well. But I think there's just not a lot of time. And especially as we get farmers planting earlier and earlier in the season, we're seeing less time in between the end of harvest and then the beginning of the planting season. We'll take a look now at the opening market grains as Dustin had a chance to sit down with Jim McCormick of Ag Market.
3: We're on the phone right now with Jim McCormick of Ag Market. And Jim, we're seeing some interesting stuff here going on as we start the open. You know, overnight corn was a little higher, soybeans a little lower. Now it looks like they flip-flopped. What's going on here as we start the day?
4: Hey, good morning. Yes, a little bit of a flip-flop. Like you said, as we close up the night session, corn down 1.5, beans down 3, or excuse me, wheat down 3, but beans caught a bit up 4.5, and that had to be confirmation due to confirmation of China back into the U.S. market. The USDA confirmed they purchased 470,000 metric tons of beans. So, you know, everyone's anticipating China to buy that 25 million metric tons. They've bought about half of it. Looks like they're starting to get in, purchase that second half and bring a little bit of support to the market.
3: And this is not, you know, too surprising, because normally this is the time of year they would be in the marketplace for our soybeans. But, you know, with all the trade tensions we've had, seeing them be back here at a regular time has been definitely positive.
4: No doubt about it. I mean, the reality is we hadn't seen China purchase since the Chinese, Chinese Washington Trade Summit. They kind of had been absent from the market. I figured they'd come back in. Like I said, this is their window when they want to buy, ship U.S. beans, because in the second half of the year, they're usually taking delivery of Brazilian beans. So it was good to see, though. Like I said, the market did respond, at least so far.
3: And, you know, we also got that crop progress report yesterday delayed because of the holiday. And, you know, of all the weeks that had to be delayed, it had to be the week after the finally we saw a lot of the Corn Belt weighed in, at least in the western part where we've been getting a lot of rain through the fall and had been delayed. And were the numbers surprising, or were they kind of what we expected them to be, or what did we see?
4: Well, I think the biggest thing was the crop ratings rebounding 2% in corn to 56. That was probably a little bit of a surprise. I mean, in general, you know, if you look at where we're at, the harvest maybe a little bit behind normal, but we're picking up speed. You know, a lot of clients I have are finishing up beans in the southern part of the state of Illinois.

0: are finishing up beans in the southern part of the state of Illinois. So, you know, it is starting to progress, and there is some rain in the forecast, but it does look like there will be windows to continue to gather the crop.
1: All right. And we have heard some reports, though, that train loads going to the Pacific Northwest have been showing up with some discoloration in the beans. I mean, have you been hearing about that, too?
0: That is the headline of the year for beans. There's definitely a little bit of discoloration to them. I have not heard any major problems yet. I mean, the fear factor, plain and simple, would be like China would come out and say, hey, use this as an excuse not to take delivery of U.S. beans, saying, hey, look, they're not the quality we want. So far, obviously, we're not seeing it. We're seeing the purchase today. And like I said, I think it's well known that this year's crops just don't quite look as pretty as we'd like.
1: And of course, while we're harvesting, Brazil is planting, you know, and South America's planting. I mean, what are we hearing for their conditions down there? Obviously, the weather situation changing for them, just like it did with us with El Nino firing up.
0: It did. And in general, they are planting pretty much right at to maybe a little bit ahead of pace. So where they're at, so no major problems right now. You know, what we need to watch, though, is the rain they're getting. Is that going to continue into November, December? That'll be the wild card.
1: And looking out also is the fact that we're hearing about some attacks on oil tankers in the Strait of Hormuz. And how much effect is that going to have on both grain or livestock markets?
0: Well, in general, what you're looking at is, you know, the fact of the matter is we've got plenty of oil. There is a product shortage at this point in time. You know, the Strait of Hormuz is getting a lot of oil out. But the fact is only 25% to 30% of the distillates that are getting out compared to pre-war. That is part of the reason why you have this energy shortage. And until we get that cleared up, energy is going to be expensive. And that will somewhat price supportive, obviously, because we use a lot of corn and beans to produce energy.
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4: Medically necessary. That's what liberal Lindsey James called transgender surgeries for minors.
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4: 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On every issue, liberal Lindsey James is just too extreme. Lindsey James wants to tax your Social Security, taking money away from seniors and robbing them of their benefits. That's just wrong. And when it comes to keeping you safe, Lindsey James turned her back on victims of domestic abuse. In the state legislature, Lindsey James voted against tougher penalties for domestic abusers and voted to make it easier for violent offenders to get out on bail. Liberal Lindsey James left victims in harm's way and put you at risk. Liberal Lindsey James. Wrong for kids, wrong for seniors, and too dangerous for us.
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0: 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Join us for coverage from the Phoenix Raceway coming up Sunday afternoon. 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
4: 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And Ashley will secure the border to stop deadly fentanyl. These are common sense solutions rooted in Iowa values. And that is what Ashley Hinson is fighting for.
5: 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KBIK
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7: Cloudy skies with a few peaks of sun today, with daytime highs approaching 62. Northerly winds 5 to 10 miles an hour. Cloudy skies expected tonight. Slight chance of rain showers. Lows dip down to about 49. Cloudy skies expected tomorrow. Rain showers likely. High temperatures reach up to 55. I'm meteorologist Eric Height on 104.7 KVIK. Right now, it's 54 degrees.
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9: 16% of you go to sleep at night wearing this.
0: A smile. Nothing. Toothpaste in the corner of your mouth, socks, pajamas, flannels, a CPAP, face cream, or an eye mask. Do you know the other thing that's gotten kind of popular, especially for people with curly hair? I don't do this yet, but a bonnet that covers your hair, a silk bonnet, because it's supposed to be really good for your hair.
9: Like an Easter bonnet, you mean?
0: No, like an Easter bonnet. They call them bonnets.
9: That would be really uncomfortable.
0: No, but it's like this
9: a bonnet?
0: Silk hat thing. Yeah, it's not an Easter bonnet. No,
9: I can't say that I've ever seen one.
0: Well, that's because you don't have any hair to cover up and protect.
9: That's true.
0: Just saying.
9: A bonnet.
0: I'll show you a picture of it. But it's not like an Easter bonnet.
9: Good morning.
10: Good morning. How about a nightcap or hairnet?
9: Oh.
0: Yeah, see, okay. Yeah. Thanks, Turtle. We can now explain it to Les. It's a nightcap. It's not a bonnet or an Easter bonnet, but it's pretty much the same thing.
9: The only nightcap I would have would be that shot of Crown Royal, probably. But
0: there's that kind of nightcap, too.
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0: 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Would you like to head down to T-Box? 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
0: 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It's pretty nice out. 54 degrees, a little cooler maybe, but enjoy some time at T-Box with the gang. 382-5845. I'm going to send you to T-Box. Who's this?
2: Oh, great. This is Amy.
0: Amy, congratulations. You're going to T-Box. You hang on the line so I can get some details to you about your prize. But Amy, tell me who made you a winner.
2: You did. Thank you.
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1: This is the Midday Market Report for Wednesday on the Iowa Agribusiness Radio Network, brought to you by Burwell Livestock Market. I'm Riley Smith. On the phone with Connor Bridgman of Ag Market to take a look at the midday markets. And as we look at the corn and soybean prices here at midday, Connor, what are we seeing from that?
2: Yeah, we're trending lower, and really I look at it as a little bit of a technical trade after that bearish USDA report. December corn is really deciding if we're going to bottom at the 200-day. God, we're right there. You know, we've been trading between the 100 and 200-day all week, and a hold above the 200-day, which would be right around 479, would be pretty good. It'd be nice if this market could find a bottom. I think if we close below that, you know, maybe we could expect lower prices. And it's similar story in soybeans. We're pretty far from the 200-day, but same thing where we're, you know, really trying to find that 50-day. So it'd be nice to hold that technical level.
1: And then moving on to the livestock markets, how are cattle and hogs at midday?
2: Yeah, kind of a quiet trade in cattle. You know, again, I look at it, you know, a lot of technicals going on in commodity markets. It's the, you know, looking at live cattle, we'd be very nice to see a close above that 100-day. We have not closed above the 100-day. Going back to July, looking at feeder cattle, feeder cattle, it's the same thing where we're above the 100-day, but a close above the 200-day is something we haven't seen since July. And so we're rooting for that, you know, that break higher looking at livestock. And if we could get, you know, back to levels we saw earlier this year. So time will tell there. We haven't done it yet. This market's comfortable chopping around so far, but I think that's what we're rooting for if you're going to be a livestock bull. Hog market is a much more negative trade in the hog market. You know, it looks like we're going to be making, looks like we continue to make new lows looking at that. It'd be nice, you know, we need to find a bottom in the hog market, and we're not doing it today.
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1: At midday, December corn down 2 1/4 at 480 and a half. March corn down 2 3/4 at 493 and 3/4. November soybeans down 7 even at 1276 and 3/4. January beans down 8 even at 1292 even. December soybean meal down 4 even at 359.20. December soybean oil down 95 cents at 67.07. On the Merck, October live cattle down 58 cents at 224.05. October feeders down 238 at 340.70. December lean hogs down $1.33 at 66.70. December pork cutout unchanged at 95.13. And October Class 3 milk down 2 cents at 15.03. That's been a check of the midday markets on Iowa Ag Matters. I'm Riley Smith.
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9: Cloudy skies with a few peaks of sun today, with daytime highs approaching 62. Northerly winds 5 to 10 miles an hour. Cloudy skies expected tonight. Slight chance of rain showers. Lows dip down to about 49. Cloudy skies expected tomorrow. Rain showers likely. High temperatures reach up to 55. I'm meteorologist Eric Height on 104.7 KVIK. Currently 55.
0: And that's it for me. I'll be back with you again bright and early tomorrow. I hope you have an outstanding afternoon. Dimitri's coming in next. Bye.
10: I'm going to say two words to you right now. I want you to listen to them very, very carefully. 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
11: 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Where are you going?
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1: With this information update, I'm Darren Swenson. Farmers finally got more than one day in the fields and made some progress in the harvest last week. Radio Iowa's Dar Danielson reports.
2: The USDA crop report shows that we're 5.5 days suitable for field work as things dried out. Soybeans made the biggest jump with 31% now harvested compared to 5% last week. The bean harvest now 28% behind the 5-year average compared to 33% behind last week. The amount of corn harvested doubled from last week to 14%, but it's still 20% behind the average compared to 13% last week. Radio Iowa, I'm Dar Danielson.
1: With this information update, I'm Darren Swenson.
3: Fox News, I'm Tom Graham. President Trump traveling to Arizona and Montana today as the November midterms near. He's attempting to boost several Republican candidates, making his first stop in Bullhead City, Arizona.
4: When the president arrives in rural Arizona, he's going to be able to connect with voters in three different states. Yes, Arizona, but also Nevada and California. This is all part of a broader White House strategy. The president's campaign team is spending time, money, and resources in smaller communities trying to bring out support.
3: Fox's Mark Meredith. Last night, the president held a rally in Wasilla, Alaska. Social Security recipients will be getting a raise next year.
5: Benefits will be going up next year for those on Social Security. The Social Security Administration says benefits are rising 3.6% in January 2027.
3: Fox's Jenny Casola. 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
4: Cloudy skies with a few peaks of sun today, with daytime highs approaching 62. Northerly winds 5 to 10 miles an hour. Cloudy skies expected tonight. Slight chance of rain showers. Lows dip down to about 49. Cloudy skies expected tomorrow. Rain showers likely. High temperatures reach up to 55. I'm meteorologist Eric Height on 104.7 KVIK. Currently 55.

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Hi, my name is Dimitri. Welcome to your noon lunch hour. We're over the midway point of the work week. Huey Lewis, Nick Lowe, and Billy Squire coming up this hour. We're going to get a forecast as well. Later on this hour, next segment of Iowa Ag Matters. That's coming up as well. Right now, John Mellencamp, KBIK.

0: The heart of rock and roll, Huey Lewis and the News, KVIK 104.7, NASCAR Cup Series racing on the air on Sunday afternoon. 1 o'clock is the Freeway Insurance 500 from the Phoenix Raceway. You need to get signed up for the Pick a Winner contest. Head on over to Jim's Appliance and JW Kitchens in Decorah, and it could win you a $750 gift certificate from them at the end of the racing season.
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5: 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And Ashley will secure the border to stop deadly fentanyl. 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And that is what Ashley Hinson is fighting for.
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5: Cloudy skies with a few peaks of sun this afternoon, with daytime highs approaching 62. Winds out of the northeast, 5 to 10 miles an hour. Cloudy skies expected tonight. Slight chance for showers. Lows dip down to about 49. Cloudy skies expected tomorrow. Rain showers likely. Daytime highs approaching 55. I'm meteorologist Derek Hite on 104.7 KVIK, currently 55.

0: Billy Squire, everybody wants you. You've got KVIK 104.7. Golden words that could win you cash in a couple days, $104.70. 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
1: Medically necessary. 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
1: 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And when it comes to keeping you safe, Lindsey James turned her back on victims of domestic abuse. In the state legislature, Lindsey James voted against tougher penalties for domestic abusers and voted to make it easier for violent offenders to get out on bail. Liberal Lindsey James left victims in harm's way and put you at risk. Liberal Lindsey James, wrong for kids, wrong for seniors, and too dangerous for us.
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8: 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And Ashley will secure the border to stop deadly fentanyl. 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

0: Going back down, Tom Petty, KVIK Classic Hits. 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
1: Back on Iowa Ag Matters, in this segment brought to you by Landis, built to deliver through every season. Iowa Senator Chuck Grassley had his weekly call with Ag Media on National Farmers Day, and he took a moment to recognize the farmers both in Iowa and across the country.
2: Every year we celebrate what's called National Farmers Day. It gives people an opportunity to take the time to thank the 2% of the people that produce the food in this country for the other 98%. So I'm going to take this opportunity on National Farmers Day to remind you how the Iowa Congressional Delegation has been working to deliver for the Iowa farmers. Working with Senator Ernst and Representatives Hinson, Nunn, Miller Meeks, and Feenstra, we got phosphate and potash fertilizers added to the critical minerals list. We strengthened crop insurance and increased commodity support. Iowa members in the House passed E15 legislation and also passed a farm bill. Senator Ernst and I helped Senate Ag Committee advance the farm bill. That farm bill included E15 along the same lines of what the House did. Now, I want to remind you, here's an example of every Democrat in the committee voting against this farm bill. In fact, this is the seventh farm bill I've been through, and this is the first one that has not been bipartisan out of the committee. In addition, we also helped secure the highest biofuel blending requirements in history under legislation I got passed in 2005, the Renewable Fuel Standard. We've been working to ensure the Environmental Protection Agency follows through with timely rulemaking to require the 100% reallocation of small refinery exemptions so we get more ethanol out to the public. I know President Trump understands the importance of biofuels, and I expect EPA will keep its promise to Iowa farmers.
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4: Well, Dustin, I talked with Mark about this while you were gone, but as we're in harvest season and, you know, while we're at it, recognizing farmers, a lot of farmers get to enjoy some really nice harvest fall meals. And I know that growing up, one of my favorites was just kind of whatever we could throw into a pan. So often it was like sweet potatoes, ground meat, and then onions and maybe even mushrooms. And then you just season that all up and put it together. And it was easy to eat in the tractor as well. But what are some of the meals that are in the fall during the harvest season that kind of stick out to you?
1: You know, we used to always have, when we go out in the tractor, either mom would send it along with us in the morning if we went out early enough. Otherwise, it was, you know, when we got there, she'd bring some more. But we get some sausage and egg sandwiches with some summer sausage in there. And then mom would throw together either some more ham sandwiches or something. And, of course, I'm going to use Minnesotan vernacular on you here, but a hot dish, not a casserole, hot dish. She'd bring those out for lunch as well. And so that and a bag of Snickers Fun Size and a 12-pack of Mountain Dew, that's what I survived on during harvest season. More Iowa Ag Matters in a moment.
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13: Cloudy skies with a few peaks of sun this afternoon, with daytime highs approaching 62. Winds out of the northeast, 5 to 10 miles an hour. Cloudy skies expected tonight. Slight chance for showers. Lows dip down to about 49. Cloudy skies expected tomorrow. Rain showers likely. Daytime highs approaching 55. I'm meteorologist Eric Height on 104.7 KVIK. Currently 55.

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1: Well, we are back on Iowa Ag Matters, and it's time to get the weekly export sales report as we find out what's going on with some of those purchases. Of course, we heard China made one overnight, but of course, that report delayed a day because of the holiday. Riley Smith has more with Greg McBride of Allendale.
2: On the phone right now with Greg McBride of Allendale as we take a look at the conditions down in South America for another week. And first off, Greg, when we look at the weather conditions for Brazil and Argentina, what are we seeing in that latest forecast?
3: And no major issues. So we do have rains coming through the bulk of the growing area for corn and soybeans in Brazil. Argentina, at least in the short term, a little bit on the drier side, getting a little bit of maybe sprinkles. I wouldn't say necessarily drought conditions or any concern there, but scattered rains here and there. 6-10-day forecast shows a little better coverage in Argentina. Same coverage, maybe even a little bit better coverage in Brazil. And then the 11-15-day forecast, again, no problems. Continues to see rain in both countries. It'll help them to keep that soil moisture going as they move through their planting process.
2: And when we look at those crop conditions or just the progress that has been made in both countries, starting with Brazil, how is that planting progress looking?
3: Yeah, they're moving ahead pretty quick here. Soybean planting at 20% complete. 5-year average would put them at 11, at 10. So they're moving pretty well early on here. No major concerns there. Corn as well, just slightly ahead of their pace. 5-year average put them at 48% planted. Right now, we're looking at this first crop corn at 53%. So just ahead of the 5-year average there. With the rains that they've got, they are not going to be hindered by that. It dries out pretty quick, but that'll keep the moisture where it's needed after they plant as well.
2: And then how is progress looking in Argentina as well?
3: Well, still planting just corn down there. Haven't moved into the soybeans just yet. That would probably come as they get into later October and early November. Corn planting also ahead of the 5-year average for Argentina, 27% right now. 5-year average would put them at 17%. So again, they are continuing to see rains where they need it. Like I said, the 1-5 day is a little bit on the drier side, but no major issues there. So continuation of good planting conditions for both Brazil and Argentina.
2: All right, Greg, lots of great information today. For anybody who'd like to get in touch with Allendale for more marketing information, how can they do that?
3: Give us a call at 800-2-MARKET. 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
2: Dustin, it is Porktober, and we haven't had much time to talk about it quite yet, but we do have the finalists for 2026. Friends Hideaway in Underwood, Landmark Grill and Grind in Williamsburg, Sasquatch Jack's Hideaway Barroom and Grill in Waverly, Tin Roost in North Liberty, and Wasted Grain in Carroll. Excited to see who is the winner out of those five that should be announced here pretty soon from the Iowa Pork Producers Association. Dustin, I know you're not much of a pork tenderloin person, but if you were to want one, what would be your go-to?
1: Oh, boy, you're going to ask me that. I don't know. I like one that I don't care if it's a thinner one or a smaller and thicker one, but what I like are the ones that have plenty of seasoning in the breading. I've had some sometimes that are just so plain, and it's like, okay, I understand it, but I like it with a lot of seasoning. And then probably a little bit of mustard in there as well, maybe some mayo. Kind of keep it simple for me, a pickle or two. That would be about as simple as I would need it. But again, for me, it all comes down to how many spices you put into that breading, because that's what are also on the tenderloin itself, because that was what makes or breaks it for me. If it's just too blah, it's just too blah.
2: I'm definitely with you there. A well-seasoned tenderloin. And then also, I like it with a bit of crunch as well. Maybe a bit of a kind of an even breading to meat ratio there. We'll have more Iowa Ag Matters in a moment. In rural Iowa, we know you're sold on your local radio station. 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
1: Well, that's going to put the wraps on another edition of Iowa Ag Matters. Mark will be back with us tomorrow, but I will be off for some other things. So Riley will be staying with you this week. Thanks to Riley. Thanks to Mark. And of course, thanks to you for listening. We'll be back tomorrow on the Iowa Agribusiness Radio Network.
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Hit me with your best shot, Pat Benatar. 104.7 KVIK 55 as we kick off 1 o'clock. Talking Heads, Rocky Burnett, and Paul Simon on the way. Here's Sugarloaf.

0: And we're jumping back into the market conversation here on Iowa Ag Matters as we take a look at the opening market cattle and hog prices. Dustin Huffman sat down with Jim McCormick of Ag Market to discuss those livestock markets.
1: All right. Well, then moving on to the livestock side of things, Jim, I know cattle's been kind of a back and forth every now and then, but still looking strong. Hogs have been just trying to find anything to grab onto to stop sliding. I mean, what are we looking at going into this Wednesday?
2: All right, now hopefully we can try to see some of a bounce. I mean, 2 days ago we bounced. Yesterday we kind of got up to the 10-day and failed back down. But we are so far kind of holding this little double bottom on, like, the Feb hogs. So they're trying to put in a technical bottom. It's been a miserable slide. Technically, we are oversold. So hopefully we can get through that 10-day, and that'll generate some technical short covering.
1: And then what about on the cattle side of things? How are they looking right now?
2: On the cattle market, they look the other side. I mean, in general, the trend has been higher. We've stalled out the last couple of days waiting for the cash trade, but we are back above the 100-day moving averages. The near-term trend is up. So far, the consumer is continuing to buy this high-priced beef. A little bit of red flag today. The CPI readings, they came out today. The inflation readings were a little bit hotter than everyone is seeing, was hope anticipating, excuse me. So that is kind of a cautionary tale as wage growth is not keeping up with the inflation.
1: All right. Well, Jim, if folks want to look at some of the intel you guys have or get the conversation started, first of all, a whole new look for you guys. Tell us a little bit about that and where they can find more information.
2: Oh, you can still go to our website, agmarket.net. We have rebranded ourselves. We're now a GIB, a guaranteed introducing broker for StoneX. You can go to, like I said, agmarket.net to the website to find out more information.
1: All right. Well, Jim McCormick of Ag Market has been our guest here today. Jim, thanks so much for the insight. We'll talk to you again soon.
2: Thanks for having me on, and have a safe harvest.
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0: 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Well, demand for U.S. soybeans still continues to be pretty good, especially for the historical averages. But as we continue to move through the harvest season and as China continues to fill its obligation on soybean purchases, the markets are looking ahead to when that'll be over and then what will the demand picture look like. And Brazil is going to have a pretty big crop, so that could throw a wrench in things. I visit with Greg McBride of Allendale next to discuss the latest conditions in South America. 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
8: Cloudy skies with a few peaks of sun this afternoon, with daytime highs approaching 62. Winds out of the northeast, 5 to 10 miles an hour. Cloudy skies expected tonight. Slight chance for showers. Lows dip down to about 49. Cloudy skies expected tomorrow. Rain showers likely. Daytime highs approaching 55. I'm meteorologist Eric Height on 104.7 KVIK. Currently 55.

0: You can call me Al from Paul Simon. Actually, please don't call me Al. I probably wouldn't enjoy that much. It's KVIK 104.7. 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Caledonia's at Chatfield tonight, 7 o'clock with Greg and Jim Hoshite. 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Lanesboro at Spring Grove, 7 o'clock with Darren Swenson, Wade Grindy on The Hawk, 100.5. 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
1: 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And Ashley will secure the border to stop deadly fentanyl. These are common sense solutions rooted in Iowa values. And that is what Ashley Hinson is fighting for.
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0: Blondie, one way or another, it's 104.7 KVIK. You're home for Les and Nell in the morning. 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
10: Cloudy skies with a few peaks of sun this afternoon, with daytime highs approaching 62. Winds out of the northeast, 5 to 10 miles an hour. Cloudy skies expected tonight. Slight chance for showers. Lows dip down to about 49. Cloudy skies expected tomorrow. Rain showers likely. Daytime highs approaching 55. I'm meteorologist Eric Kite on 104.7 KVIK. Currently, it's 55 degrees.

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2: Fox News, I'm Tom Graham. President Trump continues his campaign blitz as the November midterms draw near. He's holding events today in Arizona and Montana after a stop last night in Alaska. Fox's Aisha Hosni.
3: There are plenty of candidates out there that do want the president's help. Last night, Trump stopped for Alaska Senator Dan Sullivan, who faces Democrat challenger Mary Peltola in what is essentially now a toss-up race. The president confident in his ability to rally voters.
2: Many Democrats feeling confident they could retake the majority in the House and Senate. A civil suit against a popular social media influencer has now been dropped.
4: 20-year-old Braden Peters, known as Clavicular, was charged in September with rape, drugging someone for sexual intercourse, and procuring alcohol for an underage person. The charges stemmed from an alleged incident last year at his parents' home in Massachusetts.
2: Fox's Tanya J. Powers. America is listening to Fox News.
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1: This is the Closing Market Report for Wednesday on the Iowa Agribusiness Radio Network, brought to you by Burwell Livestock Market. I'm Riley Smith. On the phone with Connor Bridgman of Ag Market. Connor, what do we see going on in the grain markets today?
2: Yeah, it looks like we're going to close lower, corn and soybeans both, but especially on corn. Ever since we got that bearish report Friday, really been in a range where we've held the 200-day moving average, haven't quite broke through the 100-day. And so I think what I want to see, what everyone wants to see, is we want to see that 200-day hold, which is right at 479. Looks like we're going to close right around 481. You know, if we break that, I think we could see more technical selling down, who knows, maybe in the 460 area. But, you know, that's what we're seeing in this market, is that breaking port. This is market that's kind of consolidating and then also maybe looking for some direction, right? Does it want to go, you know, make a run back to $495 these corn, or is it going to break lower? And then soybeans, similar, we really need to hold the 50-day moving average, but it continues to chop around. We did have an up day, but I think we're going to close November soybeans. You're going to close right around 6.5 cents.
1: That again was Connor Bridgman of Ag Market. We'll take a look at the numbers next.
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1: At the close, December corn down 2 even at 480 and 3 quarters. March corn down 2 and a quarter at 494 and a quarter. November soybeans down 6.5 at 1277 and a quarter. January beans down 8 even at 1292 even. December soybean meal up $1.30 at $364.50. Soybean oil down 96 cents at $67.06. On the Merck, October live cattle down 73 cents at $223.90. October feeders down 2.13 at $340.95. December lean hogs down $1.95 at $66.08. Those are your closing markets on Iowa Ag Radio. I'm Riley Smith.
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11: Cloudy skies with a few peaks of sun this afternoon, with daytime highs approaching 62. Winds out of the northeast, 5 to 10 miles an hour. Cloudy skies expected tonight. Slight chance for showers. Lows dip down to about 49. Cloudy skies expected tomorrow. Rain showers likely. Daytime highs approaching 55. I'm meteorologist Eric Height on 104.7 KVIK. Right now, 57.

John Mellencamp on 104.7 KVIK on this Wednesday. We're over the midway point of the work week. Flashback Friday coming up on Friday morning. Plus, we'll be talking with Audrey Dolly and Dale Johnson. History of the Madison Lutheran Church. They celebrate 175 years. Flashback Friday, Friday morning, 6:40. 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

I'm looking forward to tonight, 7 o'clock. It's Game 3 of the National League Championship Series. Brewers are at the Dodgers for Game 3, and the Brewers lead the series 2-0. Going to be an exciting game. It's on Fox, by the way. Yeah, 7 o'clock tonight. AC/DC right now.

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8: Highs level off around 60 this afternoon. Under overcast skies, northeast winds 8 to 15 miles an hour. Cloudy skies expected again tonight. Lows level off around 48. Showers likely tomorrow. High temperatures reach up to 53. Cloudy. Chance for showers Friday with highs in the mid-50s. Sunny skies Saturday. I'm meteorologist Derek Kite on 104.7 KVIK. Currently, it's 57 degrees.
0: Thank you, Derek. That's going to do it for me on this Wednesday. Joe Casper's in next. Have a fantastic day. Thanks so much for listening to KVIK. Here's Molly Hatchett.

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1: I'm John Saucier. President Trump is facing backlash from both parties for his plan to buy diesel fuel from Russia. Iowa Representative and Republican Senate candidate Ashley Hinson tells Fox Business that she's skeptical of the deal.
2: It's harvest season here in Iowa. Our farmers are going through a lot of diesel. Yeah. We have to get those prices down. I'm just not sure we need to deal with Russia to get that done.
1: President Trump has defended his plan as the right choice for the American people. Federal officials searching the home of Minnesota Congresswoman Ilhan Omar, part of a criminal investigation. House Majority Whip Tom Emmer, also on Fox Business.
3: Judge Pirro has told us there is an ongoing investigation. I look forward to hearing more. I can tell you that the people that I represent at home, they believe it's high time that Ilhan Omar and others be held accountable for breaking the law.
1: Congresswoman Omar has not been charged with a crime and denies any wrongdoing. 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
4: Medically necessary. That's what liberal Lindsey James called transgender surgeries for minors.
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4: 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Liberal Lindsey James left victims in harm's way and put you at risk. Liberal Lindsey James. Wrong for kids, wrong for seniors, and too dangerous for us.
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11: Convicted child molester released from prison and just disappears. Sounds terrifying? Not to Nate Wellems. Wellems is the radical left's pick for attorney general. He never once prosecuted a criminal, and you can't trust him to keep Iowa safe. In the Iowa House, Wellems voted against mandatory monitoring for convicted sex offenders after release from prison. That's right. Wellems opposed requiring child molesters to wear electronic monitoring devices after they leave prison. Think about that. A convicted predator could move into your neighborhood, near schools, near your kids. And if Nate Wellems had his way, no one would know. No wonder Iowa law enforcement overwhelmingly opposes Wellems. Nate Wellems, too liberal to keep Iowa safe. Paid for by Bird for
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1: Nell in yes. the studios, all decompressed to looking good.
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1: good.
13: Decompressed.
1: Is that a nightstick or what the heck is that?
13: I don't know.
1: I guess it's a coffee mug.
13: Oh.
1: Holy mackerel, you should see this. Boy, it looks like an officer's nightstick.
13: No, it came from our good friend Emily Reichs at Interior Design by Emily, right down the street here in downtown Decorah.
1: Perfect.
13: It's cute. It's got little Norwegian, those little Norwegian horses and gnomies. And
1: a pinata on there to break or whatever. Yeah. Perfect. All right.
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We've got the tunes getting you through the workday. Best of the 70s and 80s and beyond. 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

0: KBIK 104.7. Joe Casper here. Yes, we are celebrating our pork producers in the area. Hats off to our pork producers during the month of October especially. And yeah, we're giving away some nice prizes in celebration of that. Seven big winners at the end of the month. You could be one of them, winning a nice prize like a 28-inch Blackstone flat-top griddle from Orby's Farm Fleet, a $100 gift card, Red's Hometown Market in Spring Grove, or $100 worth of pork from Jets Meats and Waukon, courtesy of Jets and Goodyear Tire Center in Waukon. 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
12: Highs level off around 60 this afternoon under overcast skies. Northeast winds 8 to 15 miles an hour. Cloudy skies expected again tonight. Lows level off around 48. Showers likely tomorrow. High temperatures reach up to 53. Cloudy. chance for showers Friday with highs in the mid-50s, sunny skies Saturday. I'm meteorologist Derek Hite on 104.7 KVIK. Currently, it's 57 degrees.

0: KBIK 104.7, Joe Casper here. All right, well, the new White House press secretary, Katie Zachariah, her first press conference lasted 14 minutes and was described as awkward. So, yeah. Hopefully she'll get better at reading, maybe. Someday. All right. So that one-time press secretary, Anthony Scaramucci, who lasted just, I think, 10 days on the job. Who knows? He might be in danger of losing his record. I don't know.
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3: 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And that is what Ashley Hinson is fighting for.
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We got Wednesday night Minnesota high school football on the air tonight, right here on 104.7 FM. It's 7 p.m. kickoff for the Mabel Canton at Kingsland game tonight on KVIK. Here's Jay Giles' band.

0: 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Joe Casper here. Your forecast, cooler and wetter forecast, is on the way. 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Sometime on Friday, you could win that cash. $104.70. 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
2: Game 3 of the National League Championship Series between the Brewers and Dodgers is in L.A. tonight, 8 o'clock Eastern Time. Brewers lead the best of seven series, 2-0. It's Robert Gasser against Blake Snell this evening. Again, that one coming up at 8 o'clock Eastern Time on FS1. Game 3 of the American League Championship Series on Thursday in Cleveland is being moved up because of the threat of rain late in the day. Rays and Guardians will start at 1 o'clock Eastern Time tomorrow instead of 3 Eastern. Phillies are keeping Don Mattingly as the team's skipper, signing him to a 2-year deal, while Astros skipper Joe Espada will not return next season. It was reported yesterday he interviewed for the Mariners managerial job. Falcons quarterback Michael Penix Jr. is expected to start against the Bears on Sunday, despite suffering a rib injury late in their loss to the Ravens on Sunday night. Ravens quarterback Lamar Jackson not seen at practice today, while Bears quarterback Caleb Williams expected to be a full participant in their workout.
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8: Highs level off around 60 this afternoon under overcast skies. Northeast winds 8 to 15 miles an hour. Cloudy skies expected again tonight. Lows level off around 48. Showers likely tomorrow. High temperatures reach up to 53. Cloudy. Chance for showers Friday with highs in the mid-50s. Sunny skies Saturday. I'm meteorologist Derek Hite on 104.7 KVIK. Currently, it's 57 degrees.

0: Fox News, I'm Carmen Roberts. President Trump pours on his red state blitz as he tries to rally support for Republicans in the midterms. He was in Alaska last night.
1: And he told voters last night at the rally that he believes the only way the GOP is going to have a chance in 3 weeks is that he puts himself front and center.
0: Fox's Mark Meredith. The president's in Arizona and Montana today, and several polls show Democrats stand a good chance of retaking control of the House. Gas prices drove inflation higher last month.
2: The U.S. inflation rate still accelerated in September. The consumer price index was up 3.7% from a year ago. The Labor Department says the prices for computer chips and electronics are also up.
0: Fox's Jared Halperin at the White House. But next year's Social Security COLA won't keep up with current inflation. The administration says it will be 3.6%. America's listening to Fox News.
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6: 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Liberal Lindsey James left victims in harm's way and put you at risk. Liberal Lindsey James. Wrong for kids, wrong for seniors, and too dangerous for us.
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10: The Marching Bears hike at Effigy Mounds National Monument is coming up on Saturday, October 17th at 1 p.m. Join park rangers to hike the Marching Bears Mound Group in the South Unit. 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The hike is approximately 4 miles round trip with a steep incline to get to the top of the bluffs. 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

0: KBIK 104.7. Okay, what's the biggest pumpkin you've ever seen or bought or grew ever? Well, I've never, ever seen anything this size, not even close. A Rhode Island farmer grew a 3,156-pound pumpkin, over a ton and a half. Yeah, grew it this year. He's awaiting confirmation that the giant pumpkin has set a world record. I certainly would think so. I mean, Rhode Island's pretty small. I'm guessing a pumpkin that size is also, you know, coming into Connecticut and Massachusetts a little bit.
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2: 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I'm Kyle Rickey. That story next on NASCAR Hot Pass.
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10: From fueling NASCAR champions on the track for over 20 years to innovating 94 octane, the highest octane on the market. Performance is what Sunoco does.
11: Sunoco cans inject into the car. Bubble Wallace down and away.
10: All Sunoco fuel at the pump meets the same top tier standards as the fuel used in NASCAR. 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
2: Silly season in the NASCAR O'Reilly Auto Parts Series continues for next year, as the final month of the season is upon teams for this season. Peterson Racing has announced that Harrison Burton will drive the team's number 78 car beginning in 2027 as a teammate to Lee Pulliam. Burton currently drives the number 24 for Sam Hunt Racing and is 20th in the current standings. And Brennan Poole and Alpha Prime Racing will go their separate ways at the end of the season. Poole has been with the team the last three seasons, securing three top five finishes and 11 top tens, including a 10th place finish on Sunday in Charlotte. No word yet as to where Poole will end up or who will fill his seat at Alpha Prime. I'm Kyle Rickey. This is NASCAR Hot Pass on the Motor Racing Network.
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13: Cloudy skies expected tonight with lows around 48. Winds out of the east, 5 to 10 miles an hour. Cloudy skies expected again tomorrow. Rain showers likely. Daytime highs approaching 53. Showers likely tomorrow night. Lows level off around 41. Cloudy skies expected. I'm meteorologist Derek Hite on 104.7 KVIK. Currently, it's 57 degrees.

0: KBIK 104.7 might have to pause the harvesting for a little while tomorrow. Yeah, it looks like good chance of rain during the day tomorrow, during the midday and afternoon, and maybe into the nighttime a little bit, and then back to dry, I guess. And that brings along cooler temperatures too, I guess. We'll stay in the mid-50s for a little while starting tomorrow.
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0: Allman Brothers Band on KBIK 104.7. It's not Almond. It's Alman. Alman. All right. A-L-L-M-A-N. Not all. All right. You probably knew that. 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
11: Cloudy skies expected tonight with lows around 48. Winds out of the east, 5 to 10 miles an hour. Cloudy skies expected again tomorrow. Rain showers likely. Daytime highs approaching 53. Showers likely tomorrow night. Lows level off around 41. Cloudy skies expected. I'm meteorologist Eric Height on 104.7 KVIK. Currently, it's 57 degrees.
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1: With this information update, I'm Darren Swenson. Farmers finally got more than one day in the fields and made some progress in the harvest last week. Radio Iowa's Dar Danielson reports.
2: The USDA crop report shows that we're 5.5 days suitable for field work as things dried out. Soybeans made the biggest jump with 31% now harvested compared to 5% last week. The bean harvest now 28% behind the five-year average compared to 33% behind last week. The amount of corn harvested doubled from last week to 14%, but it's still 20% behind the average compared to 13% last week. Radio Iowa, I'm Dar Danielson.
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3: 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Helms Funeral Home handling arrangements for Arlene Hinker. Funeral service for Rebecca Helen Becky Wilkie, age 69 of Alcater, will be held at 3 on Friday afternoon at Norway Lutheran Church in St. Olaf. Visitation is tomorrow from 4 to 7 at the church. Leonard Muller Funeral Home assisting the family of Becky Wilkie. Massive Christian burial for Carol Castoris, age 79 of Cresco, will be held at 10:30 on Saturday morning at the Holy Trinity Catholic Church in Protovin. Visitation begins at 9 on Saturday morning. Hintudeck Funeral Home assisting the family of Carol Castoris. Funeral service for Elmer Sonny Harland, age 93 of Harmony, will be held at 11 on Saturday morning at the Henrytown Lutheran Church in rural Harmony. Visitation begins at 9 on Saturday morning. The Mengus Funeral Home and Mabel assisting with arrangements for Elmer Sonny Harland. Mass of Christian burial for Beverly Bev Gosling, age 83 of rural Oshin, will be held at 11 on Saturday morning at St. Francis de Sales Catholic Church in Oshin. Visitation begins at 9:30 on Sunday morning. Helms Funeral Home handling arrangements for Bev Gosling. Memorial service for Robert Scott Yonak, age 62 of Rochester, will be held at 11 on Saturday morning at the Faith Lutheran Church in Blackhammer. Mengus Funeral Home assisting arrangements for Robert Yonak. Burial service for Douglas Doug Rogers Street, age 92 of Rockford, Illinois, formerly of Hesper, will be held at 2 on Saturday at the Hesper Public Cemetery. Friends of Doug Street are invited to join the family for fellowship following the burial at the Hesper Lutheran Church for Doug Street. Celebration of life for Ronald Taek, age 81, formerly of Monona, will be held Sunday from 11 to 4 at the Farmersburg Community Center. Garrity Funeral Home of Prairie du Chien assisting the family of Ronald Taek. Mass of Christian burial for Richard Henry Lansing will be held at 11 on Monday morning at St. Francis de Sales Catholic Church in Oshin. Visitation is from 2 until 5 on Sunday at the church. Schmitzgrau Funeral Home assisting the family of Richard Lansing. Mass of Christian burial for Doris Chris Edeldorf, age 84 of Decorah, will be held at 1 on Monday afternoon at St. Benedict Catholic Church in Decorah. Visitation begins at noon on Monday. Helms Funeral Home handling arrangements for Doris Chris Edeldorf.
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0: Yeah, the Lindsay Clancy trial, the Massachusetts mom who killed her three kids, ended in a mistrial last month. The jury couldn't unanimously agree that she wasn't criminally responsible due to postpartum psychosis. Well, on the Fox News Channel, that holdout juror, Michael Desranville, says he had no reasonable doubt, describing Clancy's actions as methodical based on what he saw in the courtroom.
1: The thought process that goes behind and to fulfill the commitment of doing that.
0: The full interview will be on Fox and Friends tomorrow morning, 8 a.m. Eastern, and on Outnumbered at noon. The Justice Department says it's charged more than 70 people and almost $500 million in fraud, part of a crackdown on tax fraud. The Social Security Administration Commissioner is Frank Bisignano.
2: Enforcement of the tax laws is critical to ensuring fairness in our tax system.
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7: 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This is the closing market report for Wednesday, October 14th. The Dow Jones Industrial Average was down 49 points today, closing at 51,621. The S&P 500 was down 87 points, closing at 7,719. And the NASDAQ was down 512 points, closing at 26,693. The following are some stocks of local interest. Alliant Energy was up 55 cents per share, closing at $67.51. Donaldson's was up 5 cents per share, closing at $87.21. Marriott was up 32 cents per share, closing at $371.82. Pepsi was up $1.97 per share, closing at $129.27. Stanley Black & Decker was down 42 cents per share, closing at $90.29. UPS was up 99 cents per share, closing at $95.79. And Walmart was up $3.88 per share, closing at $116.16. 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

0: Yay! Welcome to the end of a Wednesday workday. Thanks for listening to KBIK 104.7. Three down, two to go till the weekend here. Hang in there. We'll get there together. Lots of good tunes on the way. 70s and 80s and beyond from KBIK, T-Rex and Rod Stewart and Grand Funk Railroad, Aerosmith and more on the way soon here after the forecast.
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9: Cloudy skies expected tonight with lows around 48. Winds out of the east, 5 to 10 miles an hour. Cloudy skies expected again tomorrow. Rain showers likely. Daytime highs approaching 53. Showers likely tomorrow night. Lows level off around 41. Cloudy skies expected. I'm meteorologist Eric Height on 104.7 KVIK. Currently, it's 57 degrees.

0: Rod Stewart on KBIK 104.7. All right, William Shatner. That guy just kind of refuses to age. He looks great. He's 90 plus, isn't he? In a recent interview, William Shatner says the kidney stone he passed in 2006 has been auctioned off. Yeah, and the money went towards Habitat for Humanity. Well, that's cool. A William Shatner kidney stone. Wow, wouldn't that be weird? Shatner thought he might have had a kidney stone when he got up in the middle of the night to pee, but he couldn't boldly go, I guess.
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9: 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Liberal Lindsey James, wrong for kids, wrong for seniors, and too dangerous for us.
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0: All right, Friday's coming up pretty quickly here. You could win some cash from KVIK, $104.70. Here's exactly what you need, so write it down. Don't chance it. 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Write these words down, the golden words. 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Okay, and sometime 6 a.m. to 6 p.m. on Friday, we'll ask you to be caller number 21. If you are and know those words, you got the money. So good luck on that on Friday from KBIK.
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4: Cloudy skies expected tonight with lows around 48. Winds out of the east, 5 to 10 miles an hour. Cloudy skies expected again tomorrow. Rain showers likely. Daytime highs approaching 53. Showers likely tomorrow night. Lows level off around 41. Cloudy skies expected. I'm meteorologist Derek Height on 104.7 KVIK. Right now, 55.

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2: Fox News, I'm Tom Brigati. Pope Leo XIV is now recovering from cancer surgery. Fox's Lauren Green with the latest.
3: He's eating, walking, and even celebrated mass on his floor. Yesterday, doctors at Gemelli Hospital in Rome removed a lower section of his right lung. Test confirmed a diagnosis of lung adenocarcinoma, the most common type of lung cancer with the most favorable prognosis.
2: There has been no official prognosis from the Vatican. President Trump is in Bullhead City, Arizona, south of Las Vegas, Nevada, this afternoon to rally support for Republicans ahead of the midterms. That includes Congressman Andy Biggs, who's trying to unseat incumbent Democratic Governor Katie Hobbs. The president calls Biggs a much better candidate.
4: She's a dumb person. You ever see her? She looks at, I swear she's a dumb person. I know smart people.
2: Trump will rally supporters in Montana tonight. America is listening to Fox News.
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13: I don't know. 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

0: Yes, we are alive and kicking Simple Minds on KVIK 104.7, the best of the 70s, 80s, and more. We got football on the radio coming up tonight in about 45 minutes. It is Mabel Canton at Kingsland, 7 p.m. Dimitri Ellis on the call tonight, right here on KVIK.
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10: Cloudy skies expected tonight with lows around 48. Winds out of the east, 5 to 10 miles an hour. Cloudy skies expected again tomorrow. Rain showers likely. Daytime highs approaching 53. Showers likely tomorrow night. Lows level off around 41. Cloudy skies expected. I'm meteorologist Derek Hite on 104.7 KVIK. Right now, 55.

0: This is Nell, and it's time for Who's Right Way? Who's Right Way Computers? Well, Tyler Wright. And today we're talking passkeys. This feels like a topic, a hot topic that you guys have been dealing with a little bit. But define what a passkey is. I don't know what you're talking about.
1: Basically, the community at large, everyone complains about passwords and how hard they are and what a pain they are. The computer nerds of the industry who are making this stuff are trying to find ways to fix this and make it better. And both is because they're trying to make it better because people find it very hard to work with and try to make things easier. Right. Also because passwords are not a very secure system.
0: Right.
1: They're more better than nothing, but they're not great.
0: Yep.
1: Then when you add in multi-factor authentication or two-factor authentication, mm-hmm. a lot of people know it as, it gets that much worse because now people are trying to figure out, well, I have a password, I have to track this other thing, and it just gets that much harder.
0: Right.
1: So passkeys are the most recent iteration or system to come out that's trying to solve this problem.
0: So this is like the master key to your entire online presence.
1: No, actually, it's a uniquely created key per account, per device. So one passkey will resolve having a number of password and a 2FA code. It's just one replaces both of them.
0: Sure.
1: Problem is, like, so you go to an account that supports passkeys. I don't remember which ones support off the top of my head. Like my password manager, for example, does.
0: Okay.
1: So I go to log into it and it wants to know what my passkey is. Well, that it. So when I say create a passkey, it generates a passkey and stores on that computer under my login a passkey for that account. This is where it gets so crazy. When you log into an account and ask for passkey, you can actually opt to hold your phone up to the system and actually pull passkey in your phone or pull off your phone. My worry with this is that people will not be aware of how you have to keep close track of this. It's another new system. You have to keep track. Is the passkey on my desktop and on my laptop? Is it on my phone?
0: Right.
1: So if you log in the same account on your work computer, your home computer, and your cell phone, you should have three passkeys, one for each device.
0: Of course.
1: Well, what if you only use the one device for everything?
0: Yep.
1: You store one passkey in it. Let's say that device dies suddenly.
0: Or you lose it or...
1: Exactly.
0: Drop it in the toilet, ask me how I know. Right? I mean...
1: right.
0: This just seems like one more thing to keep track of.
1: Well, it's a really good system in resolving the memory and passwords and memory and, you know, MFA and all that stuff like that too. But it's another, you have to have a new idea of how to handle it.
0: Well, tech guy, guru, how do we handle it? I mean, do you do the passkey thing?
1: I do. I use it.
0: Recommend it to others or?
1: I do. And this is, again, as I said in our last talks, I strongly recommend you have some sort of system of noting what all of your accounts are. If it's a list written down someplace, if it's a spreadsheet, fine. Don't put your passwords in the spreadsheet. Leave the passwords out of the spreadsheet. Just have a list.
0: So to talk more about passkeys, how do we find you?
1: Best way to reach us, call us at the office, 563-382-4726, or you can email us at support@rightwaycomputers.com. 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

0: Good evening, Mabel Canton football fans. 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Tonight's game features the Kingsland Knights versus your Mabel Canton Cougars. This is Andy Sayers bringing you Minnesota High School nine-man football from Kingsland High School in Spring Valley. We will have the national anthem here for you as soon as the Kingsland band here gets it ready. The weather conditions here tonight in Spring Valley, it's going to be 54 degrees right now, about kickoff time here in a few minutes. Cloudy. And could have wind gusts up to about 10 miles per hour. But it's going to be a beautiful night for Minnesota football here. So both teams are, I guess we're waiting for the Mabel Canton team to get here, get back on the field. The Kingsland Knights, they are on the sideline here, the football field here in Spring Valley runs east and west. Our field runs east and west. The scoreboard is in the west end zone. So, and I'm up and lucky to be in the press box here. The AD was gracious enough to create a spot for me to be in the press box. So I'm looking right down the 50-yard line here. And it's a little cool out, 54 degrees. I'm glad I'm not sitting outside for the entire game doing it. So I'm sitting here looking down the 50 and just waiting for the Mabel Canton Cougars. And they are now in the end zone on the east side. And we will be ready here for the PA announcer to get us going here. There's about 8 minutes and 50 seconds on the clock here winding down. And we'll be moments away from the national anthem played by the pep band here. And the band so far sound really good. I couldn't get the window open, which is probably good here, but the band was loud enough. I think we'll be able to hear it. So when they're ready to go, we'll be ready to go. The Kingsland, we're about ready to go here. So we'll try to bring you the PA announcement here. We'll bring it live here. Here we go.
1: 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You'll notice our coaching staff wearing salute to service gear as we honor the men and women who have served and continue to serve our country and our community. If you have served or currently serve in any branch of the military, or if you are a member of law enforcement or first responders, please stand up and be recognized. Our community is grateful for your courage, your sacrifice, and the example you set. Thank you for your service. A reminder to all fans and students to be courteous, respectful, as we endeavor to represent something bigger than ourselves. And that is Minnesota High School Athletics. To do this, we ask the following. Keep your chants and cheers positive and directed toward your own teams, away from the opponent, and away from any calls. Please make sure trash finds its way to the bins, visit our concession stand to grab some popcorn, enjoy these young men competing for their teammates and communities. Officiating tonight's contest are referees Kevin Dather, umpire Justin McNamara, down judge Kelly Raymond, line judge Isaac Bowie, and back judge Kane Malo. Let's give them a round of applause for affording our young men the opportunity to play tonight. If you would now please turn your attention to the east end zone as the BFW and their auxiliaries present our nation's flag.

Right now, the VFW, they're marching the flag down the field from the east end zone, presenting the colors.

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Where they will halt.

There we go. Nice job by the pep band here playing the national anthem. The VFW presenting the colors here. Now they'll continue marching the rest of the way down the field. So we are about 3 minutes away, 3 to 4 minutes away from kickoff here. The uniforms tonight for the Kingsland Knights, they are in all black uniforms, black pants, black jerseys. Their numerals are all white. Nameplates are white. And their helmets are black. So all in black. And, of course, are your Mabel Canton Cougars. They have blue pants, white stripe down the side of the leg. White jerseys with blue numerals and the blue helmet. So we are again moments away. Teams are now having their last team huddle here before we're ready to get going. I can see the Chang gang there getting ready to go. And the PA is going to give the starters here. The quarterback, I'll tell you some starters here. I don't have the starting lineups, but I will tell you for the Cougars. The quarterback for the Cougars will be Nolan Garnes. He is a junior. And then we have a running back tonight. Starting running back will be Carter Hirschberger. He is a junior. Some wide receivers. We got Jace Austin, a 10th grader. Got another receiver, Braven Tolfsrud. I struggle with the coach's name there. Yeah, the head coach is also Paul Tolfsrud. But Braven, he's a wide receiver, number 6. And then Trayson Tolfsrud, a wide receiver. Braven, he's a junior, and Trayson, he's a 10th grader. And we'll get other players as they get some action in the game. For the Knights, Kingsland Knights, they have quarterback Colin Stewart. He is a senior. And we have running back Bentley Wiersma, and he is a senior. Got a wide receiver, Max Snitker. He's a 10th grader. And another wide receiver that will get a lot of action is Tate Rasmussen, and he's a 10th grader. So there's some key players that will be playing key roles in the game tonight. The record, the Cougars, Mabel Canton Cougars, their record is 2-4 on the season, and the Kingsland Knights, their record is 3-3. So, points per game. The Cougars score 24.7 points per game, average out to 24.7 points per game, and the Knights average 30.5. So, the Cougars' defense is going to have to step it up tonight and be able to shut the Knights down and keep them under their average. So we are ready to go here. Teams are on the field. Mabel Canton Cougars will receive here the kickoff here in the first quarter, first half, and the Knights will kick off. Kicking for the Knights will be Riley Warren. He's a 9th grader kicking off here. So back deep, we'll see who's back deep. We're going to have Tolstrud back deep, and it is going to bounce. Oh, he fumbled it there, bobbled it. Now picked up by number 14, and he's going to have a great return there. Number 14 is as Whitney, Josh Whitney picked it up, and he ran it all the way back to the Cougar 46-yard line. So the Cougars will start off with good field position here
first and 10 on their own 46-yard line. So under center, and he's going to hand it off. That's going to go to Hershberger, and he's going to have about 5 yards on that carry. He's going to go right off of the right side of the line, and he's going to pick up five. So that's going to bring up a second and 5. Ball now will be on the Knight 49-yard line. Again, under center is Garness. Under center, this handoff will go to, it's going to be Tolsrud with the carry for the first down. He's going to need 5, and he's going to get about 6 on that, maybe a little more. So it's going to bring up a first and 10 for the Cougars on the Knight 42-yard line. Now here comes a counter move and a nice cut up. And it's going to be close to a first down, maybe a yard short. He'll pick up 9, and that's going to be Hershberger coming out of the right slot position. He'll cut it up right between the left guard and tackle for 9 yards. So we got a second down and 1. Ball on the Knight 33-yard line. 10:40 left here in the first quarter. No score. Cougars on the move. Under center, Garness. It's going to be a quick handoff, and it's going to go to Hershberger, and he's going to pick up the first down easily. He's going to have the 1 yard and many more. So it's going to bring up first and 10 for the Cougars on the Knight 28-yard line. So the Cougars are moving the ball well on the ground. This time it's going to go to Hershberger, and he's going to go right off the right side of the offensive line, and he's going to pick up a couple on that carry. So it's going to bring up a second down and 8 for the Cougars. Ball will be on the Knight 26-yard line. We're under 10 minutes to go here in the first quarter. No score. Knights are the only team to possess the ball so far. Another handoff here off the right side. And that's going to be Hershberger with the carry. He's going to pick up another short gain of about maybe 1 yard. A tough 1 yard, so it's going to bring up a third down and 7. Third and 7, ball on the Knight 25-yard line. Clock moving now. We're approaching the 9-minute mark here in the first quarter. One back in the backfield, Hershberger. It's going to be a pass now. He's going to roll out, and he overshoots his intended target. The intended target was Trayson Tolsrud. Incomplete. Clock will stop at the 9-minute mark. So it's going to bring up a 4th and 7. And I'm